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0: Jason Aldean wrapping up a big block of continuous country on old Red 99.5 with Lights Come On. We got Rascal Flatts and John Morgan lined up and on the way. Hey, today is Kevin Bacon's birthday. We want to know what you think is the best Kevin Bacon movie. 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

0: John Morgan for you on Old Red 99.5, his latest single, Kid Myself. Coming up, it's 3 Without Me. A little more Red Dirt for you from Aaron Watson, some Miranda Lambert, and Morgan Wallen.
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2: Now, here's your weather.
0: For tonight, a chance of showers this evening, then a 70% chance of showers after midnight. Humid, lows upper 60s. East winds 5 to 10 miles per hour, becoming southwest after midnight. Tomorrow, mostly sunny, a 30% chance of showers with a slight chance of thunderstorms in the morning. Humid, highs upper 80s, northeast winds around 5 miles per hour. Tomorrow night, partly cloudy in the evening, becoming mostly cloudy, a 30% chance of showers and thunderstorms. Humid, lows upper 60s, northeast winds around 5 miles per hour. And on your Friday, mostly cloudy in the morning, becoming partly sunny, a 40% chance of showers with a slight chance of thunderstorms. Humid, highs mid-80s, east winds around 5 miles per hour.
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1: This is a Fox News alert. I'm Kevin Uretsky, Fox News. Maine Democratic Senate candidate Graham Plattner ending his campaign tonight, posting a video on social media withdrawing from the race. That after being accused earlier in the week of sexual assault by an ex-girlfriend, the Maine Democratic Party will now have to find another candidate to run against incumbent Susan Collins. Meanwhile, the U.S. military launching a second fresh round of strikes against Iran today. The administration says it's in response to Tehran attacking three commercial vessels in the Strait of Hormuz. President Trump earlier today declaring the recent ceasefire over.
2: They're cuckoo. There's something wrong with these people. And for 47 years, they've been the bully of the Middle East, and they're not the bully anymore.
1: The president speaking while attending the NATO summit in Turkey. He is now home. This is a Fox News alert.
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0: 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We've got Dierks Bentley and Shania Twain lined up and on the way for you. Hey, the Beatrice Rotary Club's big birthday party for the USA is back on and rescheduled for this Saturday night at Beatrice High School. Come out and celebrate America's 250th birthday with burgers and brats from the Vets Club from 6:30 to 9, live music from local rock band As Iron from 7 to 9, then get ready for a massive fireworks show around 9:45. CNC Fireworks of Beatrice and the Beatrice Rotary Club are lighting up the sky, and KWBE will be providing the special music soundtrack, plus they're teasing a secret surprise ending.
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0: impress me. Shania Twain on Old Red. That don't impress me much. Coming up, it's Three Without Me, the Casey Donahue Band, Ella Langley, and Jamie Johnson.
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0: For tonight, a chance of showers this evening, then a 70% chance of showers after midnight. Humid, lows upper 60s. East winds 5 to 10 miles per hour, becoming southwest after midnight. Tomorrow, mostly sunny, a 30% chance of showers with a slight chance of thunderstorms in the morning. Humid, highs upper 80s, northeast winds around 5 miles per hour. Tomorrow night, partly cloudy in the evening, becoming mostly cloudy, a 30% chance of showers and thunderstorms. Humid, lows upper 60s, northeast winds around 5 miles per hour. And on your Friday, mostly cloudy in the morning, becoming partly sunny, a 40% chance of showers with a slight chance of thunderstorms. Humid, highs mid 80s, east winds around 5 miles per hour.
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0: Jamie Johnson wrapping up a No Talk Triple Play on Old Red 99.5 with Ian Color. We got Jordan Davis and more lined up and on the way for you. Don't let the summer sneak out the back door without one more big country night. 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
3: This is a Fox News alert. I'm Carmen Roberts. Graham Plattner drops out of the U.S. Senate race in Maine after a bombshell rape allegation torpedoes his campaign.
4: We believe that for the movement to continue, it can't be me.
3: Plattner made the announcement on X tonight as he continued to deny the allegations. It is up to the Democratic Party of Maine to choose a replacement. U.S. military carries out a second night of strikes on Iran.
5: Every time they hit us, we're going to hit them 20. And we did it last night. It did a little something today, but it was really retribution for last night. They hit actually three boats, not two.
3: President Trump on Air Force One after he wrapped up a two-day NATO summit in Turkey. 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
11: Pass.
10: What does Mariah Carey want for Christmas?
11: You.
10: What state is set just south of Missouri?
11: Oh, good grief. Pass.
10: Tryptophan is thought to be the leading cause of this activity after a turkey dinner. What's the activity?
12: Pass.
13: No.
10: It would be a nap.
14: A nap.
13: No, yeah. It would be kind of like pass backwards.
14: Well, she was saying pass out.
13: Pass
10: yeah,
13: out.
10: There yeah, there you go.
13: Pass
14: so
13: out.
14: That, we'll give her that one.
13: Let me see something that you passed on. And I tell you, I looked at this one, and I should have known the answer, but I didn't. The feeder house, rasp bars, and straw walkers are all parts of a combine.
14: Yeah, I didn't know that.
13: I didn't know that one either. A good guess here on the country with the most coffee. Arabia, there's a lot of Arabian coffee, but it's actually Brazil.
11: Okay.
13: Term for just about anybody that's left-handed.
14: Southpaw. Have you heard of that?
11: Okay.
13: Yeah. All right. BMW is the Bavarian Motor Works. That would be in Germany. Arkansas is south of Missouri. And by the way, in the cartoon in Frosty's the mouth, the snowman.
14: She got it right.
13: Oh, I thought she said meth pipe. No,
14: no she didn't say meth pipe.
13: She said smoking pipe. That's what she said. So we gave you that one. And here's the deal. Don't let this discourage you from ever trying again.
14: Yeah, you just drew a bad list.
13: Let me tell you, there are a lot of people that do exactly what you do, but yet don't have the nerve to call and play on the air.
14: Yeah, right? We'd love to have you play again.
13: Yeah,
14: so
13: absolutely.
14: If you would, text us on the same number that you called in, and we'll get you signed up to play again, all right?
11: Frosty. Okay.
14: Oh,
13: snowman.
14: Quit singing Frosty the Snowman. Have a good day, and don't forget to swing by and pick up your bacon bits.
13: Rotten tea.
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0: today's Best Country Old Red, Craig Morgan right there, International Harvester, wrapping up a big block of commercial-free country. We've got George Strait and Luke Bryan lined up and on the way for you. 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

0: George Burge and Luke Bryan, latest single, Ride, Ride, Ride, on today's Best Country Old Red. We got a no-talk triple play on the way. Parker McCollum, Easton Corbin, and Jason Aldean.
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2: Now, here's your weather.
0: For tonight, a chance of showers this evening, then a 70% chance of showers after midnight. Humid, lows upper 60s. East winds 5 to 10 miles per hour, becoming southwest after midnight. Tomorrow, mostly sunny, a 30% chance of showers with a slight chance of thunderstorms in the morning. Humid, highs upper 80s, northeast winds around 5 miles per hour. Tomorrow night, partly cloudy in the evening, becoming mostly cloudy, a 30% chance of showers and thunderstorms. Humid, lows upper 60s, northeast winds around 5 miles per hour. And on your Friday, mostly cloudy in the morning, becoming partly sunny, a 40% chance of showers with a slight chance of thunderstorms. Humid, highs mid-80s, east winds around 5 miles per hour.
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0: Don't Tell on Me. That is the latest single from Jason Aldean. Wrapping up a No Talk Triple Play on Old Red 99.5. We got Big and Rich and more coming your way here real soon. Old Red 99.5 is hitting the road again this week with two chances for you to see us. Friday, we will be at the Jefferson County Fair before the races from 4 to 6. And Saturday, we will be at the Lynn Picnic from 6 to 8. During the Big Demo Derby, you can register to win 4 VIP front row seats to our Last Call for Summer concert with Little Texas and Jake Worthington.
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4: Fox News, I'm Ted Lindner. Graham Plattner, the embattled Democratic Senate nominee in Maine, has suspended his campaign amid mounting controversies. Pennsylvania Senator John Fetterman reacting tonight on Fox.
5: Finally, people in Maine have a chance to really vote on someone that's not a total a piece of trash.
4: Plattner's exit from the race comes 5 days before a crucial deadline, which if he had missed would have prevented Maine Democrats from replacing him with a new nominee on the general election ballot. In the U.S. military resuming strikes on Iran, President Trump telling reporters aboard Air Force One, America still holds the cards.
6: We've already won militarily. They have very little. They have very little left, and they want to make a deal so badly they called a little while ago. They want to make a deal so badly.
4: President Trump calling negotiations with Iran a waste of time. 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
7: The National Weather Service in Omaha has issued a severe thunderstorm warning for southern Lancaster County in southeastern Nebraska, southeastern Seward County in southeastern Nebraska, northeastern Saline County in southeastern Nebraska, northwestern Gage County in southeastern Nebraska, until 10:45 p.m. At 10:02 p.m., a severe thunderstorm was located 4 miles east of Crete, or 15 miles southwest of Lincoln, moving east at 30 miles per hour. Expected hazards include 60 miles per hour wind gusts and quarter-size hail. This is a radar-indicated threat. Impact, hail damage to vehicles is expected. Expect wind damage to roofs, siding, and trees. This severe thunderstorm will be near Sprague around 10:10 p.m. Hickman and Broca around 10:20 p.m. Other locations in the path of this severe thunderstorm include Firth. For your protection, move to an interior room on the lowest floor of a building. Torrential rainfall is occurring with this storm and may lead to flash flooding. Do not drive your vehicle through flooded roadways. Repeating, a severe thunderstorm warning has been issued until 10:45 p.m. for the following counties in Nebraska, Gage, Lancaster, Saline, and Seward.

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0: Clint Black for you on Old Red 99.5 When My Ship Comes In. Coming up, it's a no-talk triple play with Cody Jinks, Ella Langley with Morgan Wallen, and Kenny Chesney.
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0: For tonight, a chance of showers this evening, then a 70% chance of showers after midnight. Humid, lows upper 60s. East winds 5 to 10 miles per hour, becoming southwest after midnight. Tomorrow, mostly sunny, a 30% chance of showers with a slight chance of thunderstorms in the morning. Humid, highs upper 80s, northeast winds around 5 miles per hour. Tomorrow night, partly cloudy in the evening, becoming mostly cloudy, a 30% chance of showers and thunderstorms. Humid, lows upper 60s, northeast winds around 5 miles per hour. And on your Friday, mostly cloudy in the morning, becoming partly sunny, a 40% chance of showers with a slight chance of thunderstorms. Humid, highs mid-80s, east winds around 5 miles per hour.
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4: 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It's the only memorial like it in the nation. 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

0: 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We got Luke, Brian, and more coming your way. 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
2: Fox News, I'm Sue Guzman. Facing increasing pressure from within the Democratic Party to bow out, Maine Senate candidate Graham Plattner has suspended his campaign.
3: We believe that for the movement to continue, it can't be me.
2: The announcement made on X, he denies allegations by an ex-girlfriend who said he raped her. The Maine Democratic Party must now choose a replacement. After declaring the time for talk is over, President Trump ordering a second night of strikes against Iran.
4: Every time they hit us, we're going to hit them 20. And we did it last night. They did a little something today, but it was really retribution for last night. They hit actually 3 boats, not 2.
2: U.S. military now says it has ended the latest round of airstrikes after hitting 90 targets. 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
0: Saturday, August 15th, the Jefferson County Speedway turns into a full-throttle country time machine on the Browitz exterior stage. It's not just a concert. It's a double headliner knockout. You got to kick a little, cause a stir. Little Texas brings the Platinum 90 sing-alongs that still crank like it's 1994. Jake Worthington fires back with that new school honky-tonk grit that feels tailor-made for a summer night.
9: It ain't the whiskey that gets me.
0: Two headliners, one night of wall-to-wall country. 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

The National Weather Service in Hastings has issued a severe thunderstorm warning for southeastern Thayer County in south central Nebraska until midnight Central Daylight Time. At 11:08 p.m., a severe thunderstorm was located near Chester, or 15 miles north of Valville, moving southeast at 20 miles per hour. Expected hazards include 60 miles per hour wind gusts and quarter-size hail. This is a radar-indicated threat. Impact, hail damage to vehicles is expected. Expect wind damage to roofs, siding, and trees. This severe thunderstorm will be near Hubble around 11:15 p.m. For your protection, move to an interior room on the lowest floor of a building. Torrential rainfall is occurring with this storm and may lead to flash flooding. Do not drive your vehicle through flooded roadways. Repeating, a severe thunderstorm warning has been issued until 12 a.m. Thursday for the following county, Thayer, Nebraska.

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Let's keep the music going right now with Kane Brown.

0: 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We got Gary Allen and Josh Morgan lined up and on the way. 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

The National Weather Service in Topeka has issued a severe thunderstorm warning for northeastern Republic County in north-central Kansas, northwestern Washington County in north-central Kansas, until midnight Central Daylight Time. At 11:24 p.m., a severe thunderstorm was located near Narca, moving southeast at 25 miles per hour. Expected hazards include 60 miles per hour wind gusts and quarter-size hail. This is a radar-indicated threat. Impact, hail damage to vehicles is expected. Expect wind damage to roofs, siding, and trees. Locations impacted include Cuba, Morroville, Haddam, Munden, Narca, and Myaska. For your protection, move to an interior room on the lowest floor of a building. Repeating, a severe thunderstorm warning has been issued until 12 a.m. Thursday for the following county: Washington, Kansas,

0: 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Kid Myself coming up. It's a no talk triple play. The Randy Rogers Band, Luke Combs, and Megan Maroney.
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2: Now, here's your weather.
0: For tonight, a chance of showers this evening, then a 70% chance of showers after midnight. Humid, lows upper 60s. East winds 5 to 10 miles per hour, becoming southwest after midnight. Tomorrow, mostly sunny, a 30% chance of showers with a slight chance of thunderstorms in the morning. Humid, highs upper 80s, northeast winds around 5 miles per hour. Tomorrow night, partly cloudy in the evening, becoming mostly cloudy, a 30% chance of showers and thunderstorms. Humid, lows upper 60s, northeast winds around 5 miles per hour. And on your Friday, mostly cloudy in the morning, becoming partly sunny, a 40% chance of showers with a slight chance of thunderstorms. Humid, highs mid-80s, east winds around 5 miles per hour.
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0: Megan Maroney's latest single, Beautiful Things, wrapping up that No Talk triple play on Old Red 99.5. I'm Donay Brown. It's time for me to get out of here. Hope you have a great night and a terrific Thursday.
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1: Fox News, I'm Ted Lindner. The U.S. military resuming strikes in Iran on Wednesday. President Trump telling reporters aboard Air Force One, America still holds the cards.
2: We've already won militarily. They have very little. They have very little left. And they want to make a deal so badly. They called a little while ago. They want to make a deal so badly. I just don't know if they're worthy of making a deal. I don't know that they're going to honor the deal. That's the problem.
1: President Trump calling negotiations with Iran a waste of time. Graham Plattner, the embattled Democratic Senate nominee in Maine, suspending his campaign amid mounting controversies. Pennsylvania Senator John Fetterman reacting on Fox.
3: Finally, people in Maine have a chance to really vote on someone that's not a total piece of trash.
1: Plattner's exit from the race comes 5 days before a crucial deadline, which if he had missed would have prevented Maine Democrats from replacing him with a new nominee on the general election ballot. America's listening to Fox News.
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Hank Williams Sr. with Jambalaya here on Ol' Rad 99.5. And a good midnight hour to you. This is Ron, going to be with you until 6 a.m. Here's Alabama with Fallin' Again.

0: Clinton Gregory with If It Weren't For Country Music, I'd Go Crazy here on Ol' Red 99.5. Don't forget that our last call for summer concert is coming up on Saturday, August 15th to the Jefferson County Speedway with Little Texas and Jake Worthington taking the stage. 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

The National Weather Service in Topeka has issued a severe thunderstorm warning for northeastern Washington County in north central Kansas, northwestern Marshall County in northeastern Kansas, until 1 a.m. At 12:23 a.m., a severe thunderstorm was located 6 miles south of Hanover, moving east at 35 miles per hour. Expected hazards include 60 miles per hour wind gusts. This is a radar-indicated threat. Impact, expect damage to roofs, siding, and trees. Locations impacted include Marysville, Blue Rapids, Hanover, Waterville, Barnes, and Bremen. For your protection, move to an interior room on the lowest floor of a building. Repeating, a severe thunderstorm warning has been issued until 1 a.m. for the following counties in Kansas, Marshall, and Washington.

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1: Now, here's your weather.
2: For your overnight, mostly cloudy with a 60% chance of showers and thunderstorms. Humid with lows around 70. Thursday, mostly sunny with a slight chance of showers and thunderstorms in the morning. Humid with highs in the upper 80s. Thursday night, mostly clear with a slight chance of showers and thunderstorms in the evening. Then mostly cloudy with a chance of showers and thunderstorms after midnight. Humid with lows in the upper 60s. Chance of rain 50%. Friday, mostly cloudy in the morning, then becoming mostly sunny with a 50% chance of showers and thunderstorms, mainly in the morning. Humid with highs in the mid-80s. Friday night, partly cloudy with a slight chance of showers and thunderstorms after midnight, lows in the mid-60s. And for your Saturday, mostly sunny with a high in the upper 80s.
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1: JCH&L is partnering with Main Street Market of Milford for the sale of Colorado peaches by the lug as a fundraiser for JCH&L. Peaches are $49 per 20-pound lug or $25 per half lug. Pickup times will be Thursday, July 23rd from 7 to 9 and Thursday, August 6th from 7 to 8 in the JCH&L main parking lot. Orders are due by July 16th for the first delivery date and July 30th for the second delivery date. On Thursday at 4:30, it's the Fairbury Alzheimer's Caregivers Support Group meeting in the JCH&L Clinic Conference Room. 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

That's the Kendalls with Thank God for the Radio here on Old Red 99.5. As we're in the middle of another big block of continuous throwback country, here's Clint Black.

0: Dan Seals with Everything That Glitters Is Not Gold here on Ole Red 99.5. The Beatrice Rotary Club's big birthday party for the USA is back on and rescheduled for this Saturday night at the Beatrice High School. Come out and celebrate America's 250th birthday with burgers and brats from the Vets Club from 6:30 to 9, live music from local rock band As Iron from 7 to 9, and then get ready for a massive fireworks show around 9:45. CNC Fireworks of Beatrice and the Beatrice Rotary Club are lighting up the sky, and KWBE will provide the special music soundtrack. Plus, they're teasing a special secret surprise ending. Coming up, we've got Brad Paisley, John Michael Montgomery, and a check of your weather.
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1: Now, here's your weather.
2: For your overnight, mostly cloudy with a 60% chance of showers and thunderstorms. Humid with lows around 70. Thursday, mostly sunny with a slight chance of showers and thunderstorms in the morning. Humid with highs in the upper 80s. Thursday night, mostly clear with a slight chance of showers and thunderstorms in the evening. Then mostly cloudy with a chance of showers and thunderstorms after midnight. Humid with lows in the upper 60s. Chance of rain 50%. Friday, mostly cloudy in the morning, then becoming mostly sunny with a 50% chance of showers and thunderstorms, mainly in the morning, humid with highs in the mid-80s. Friday night, partly cloudy with a slight chance of showers and thunderstorms after midnight, lows in the mid-60s. And for your Saturday, mostly sunny with a high in the upper 80s.
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0: Alabama with Give Me One More Shot here on Ole Red 99.5, wrapping up Three Without Me. Don't forget that on July 17th, Tyler Farr is coming to the Saline County Fair. 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Coming up, we've got Johnny Cash, Toby Keith, and more as part of Continuous Country here on Ole Red.
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5: One of the greatest songwriters around these days is a friend of mine named Chris Christopherson. And he'll be with us on the show in a couple of weeks, but before he comes, I'd like to do one of his songs, too. One of my favorite songs of his.

atop a 749-foot tower in the middle of a cattle pasture outside of Harbine. Authorized by the federal government to inform. Authorized by George Strait to entertain. 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
1: Fox News, I'm Ted Lindner. Graham Plattner, the embattled Democratic Senate nominee in Maine, has suspended his campaign amid mounting controversies. Pennsylvania Senator John Fetterman reacting on Fox Wednesday night.
2: Finally, people in Maine have a chance to really vote on someone that's not a total a piece of trash.
1: Plattner's exit from the race comes 5 days before a crucial deadline, which if he had missed, would have prevented Maine Democrats from replacing him with a new nominee on the general election ballot. And after declaring the time for talk is over, President Trump ordered a second night of strikes against Iran.
3: Every time they hit us, we're going to hit them 20. And we did it last night. We did a little something today, but it was really retribution for last night. They hit actually 3 boats, not 2.
1: The U.S. military now saying it's ended its latest round of airstrikes after hitting at least 90 targets. 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

Lefty Frizzell with Saginaw, Michigan, here on Ole Red 99.5. We're going to keep it moving for you right now with Vince Gill with Look at Us.

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0: Little Texas, wrapping up a big block of continuous country here on Old Red 99.5. And speaking of Little Texas, we're giving you two chances this week to register to win four VIP front row seats to our Last Call for Summer concert with Little Texas and Jake Worthington. Your first chance will be on Friday night, as we'll be at the Jefferson County Fair before the races from 4 to 6. And then on Saturday, we'll be at the Lynn Picnic from 6 to 8 during the Big Demo Derby. Coming up, we've got George Strait, Billy Dean, and a check of your weather.
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0: weather.
1: For your overnight, mostly cloudy with a 60% chance of showers and thunderstorms, humid with lows around 70. Thursday, mostly sunny with a slight chance of showers and thunderstorms in the morning, humid with highs in the upper 80s. Thursday night, mostly clear with a slight chance of showers and thunderstorms in the evening, then mostly cloudy with a chance of showers and thunderstorms after midnight, humid with lows in the upper 60s, chance of rain 50%. Friday, mostly cloudy in the morning, then becoming mostly sunny with a 50% chance of showers and thunderstorms, mainly in the morning, humid with highs in the mid-80s. Friday night, partly cloudy with a slight chance of showers and thunderstorms after midnight, lows in the mid-60s. And for your Saturday, mostly sunny with a high in the upper 80s.
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1: JCH&L is partnering with Main Street Market of Milford for the sale of Colorado peaches by the lug as a fundraiser for JCH&L. 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Orders are due by July 16th for the first delivery date and July 30th for the second delivery date. On Thursday at 4:30, it's the Fairbury Alzheimer's Caregivers Support Group meeting in the JCH&L Clinic Conference Room. 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
4: News. I'm Sue Guzman. Maine Democratic Senate hopeful Graham Plattner announcing he will withdraw from the race after a former girlfriend accused him of rape.
5: I'm immensely proud of what we have built, and I have the utmost faith that we will continue to build, and we will continue to move towards a better future.
4: The Maine Democratic Party says it'll hold a nominating convention to select a new nominee. U.S. launching new attacks in Iran Wednesday, hitting some 90 targets. President Trump said the strikes were in retaliation for its launching attacks on civilian ships in the Strait of Hormuz.
6: We've already won militarily. They have very little. They have very little left. And they want to make a deal so badly. They called a little while ago. They want to make a deal so badly. I just don't know if they're worthy of making a deal. I don't know that they're going to honor the deal. That's the problem.
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0: Michelle Wright with Take It Like a Man here on Ole Red 99.5. Don't forget that Royals baseball can be heard all season long over on 1310 AM KGMT, as on Thursday afternoon, it's the third and final game of their series in New York against the Mets. Pre-game is at 11:30 with the first pitch at 12:10. Then on Friday, Saturday, and Sunday, they're in Baltimore for a three-game series against the Orioles. Pre-game Friday night and Saturday night is at 5:30 with the first pitch at 6:05 both nights. Then Sunday afternoon coverage begins at noon with the first pitch at 12:35. Again, those games can be heard over on 1310 AM KGMT. We've got John Anderson and John Michael Montgomery coming your way after this here on Ole Red.
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0: weather.
1: For your overnight, mostly cloudy with a 60% chance of showers and thunderstorms, humid with lows around 70. Thursday, mostly sunny with a slight chance of showers and thunderstorms in the morning, humid with highs in the upper 80s. Thursday night, mostly clear with a slight chance of showers and thunderstorms in the evening, then mostly cloudy with a chance of showers and thunderstorms after midnight, humid with lows in the upper 60s, chance of rain 50%. Friday, mostly cloudy in the morning, then becoming mostly sunny with a 50% chance of showers and thunderstorms, mainly in the morning, humid with highs in the mid-80s. Friday night, partly cloudy with a slight chance of showers and thunderstorms after midnight, lows in the mid-60s. And for your Saturday, mostly sunny with a high in the upper 80s.
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0: Mary Chapin Carpenter with Never Had It So Good here on Old Rad 99.5. Well, this Sunday night's edition of Weekend in the Country, we're celebrating the warm weather with Songs of the Summer. Listen to the best summer hits from Kenny Chesney, Alan Jackson, Jody Messina, Alabama, and so many more. Tune in this Sunday night from 6 to 8 for Weekend in the Country right here on Old Rad. Coming up, we've got Eddie Arnold, Garth Brooks, and more as part of Continuous Country here on Old Rad.
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1: Fox News, I'm Ted Lindner. After declaring the time for talk is over, President Trump has ordered a second night of strikes against Iran.
2: Every time they hit us, we're going to hit them 20. And we did it last night. They did a little something today, but it was really retribution for last night. They hit actually 3 boats, not 2.
1: The U.S. military ending the latest round of airstrikes after hitting 90 targets. And Graham Plattner, the embattled Democratic Senate nominee in Maine, suspending his campaign amid mounting controversies on Wednesday. Pennsylvania Senator John Fetterman reacting on Fox.
3: Finally, people in Maine have a chance to really vote on someone that's not a total a piece of trash.
1: Plattner's exit from the race comes 5 days before a crucial deadline, which if he had missed, would have prevented Maine Democrats from replacing him with a new nominee on the general election ballot. America's listening to Fox News.
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Merle Haggard and Clint Eastwood with Barroom Buddies here on Ol' Rad 99.5. And a good throwback Thursday morning to you. This is Ron, going to be with you until 6 a.m. Here's the Judds with Turn It Loose.

0: Brad Paisley with Camouflage here on Ol' Red 99.5. Once again, our last call for summer concert is coming up on Saturday, August 15th to the Jefferson County Speedway with Little Texas and Jake Worthington taking the stage. 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
1: Today will be mostly sunny with a slight chance of showers and thunderstorms in the morning, humid with highs in the upper 80s. Tonight, mostly clear with a slight chance of showers and thunderstorms in the evening, then mostly cloudy with a chance of showers and thunderstorms after midnight, humid with lows in the upper 60s, chance of rain 50%. Friday, mostly cloudy in the morning, then becoming mostly sunny with a 50% chance of showers and thunderstorms, mainly in the morning, humid with highs in the mid 80s. Friday night, partly cloudy with a slight chance of showers and thunderstorms after midnight, lows in the mid 60s. And for your Saturday, mostly sunny with a high in the upper 80s.
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0: Alabama with My Homes in Alabama here on Ol' Rad 99.5. Well, the Beatrice Rotary Club's big birthday party for the USA is back on and rescheduled for this Saturday night at the Beatrice High School. Come out and celebrate America's 250th birthday with burgers and brats from the Vets Club from 6:30 to 9, live music from local band As Iron from 7 to 9, and then get ready for a massive fireworks show around 9:45. CNC Fireworks of Beatrice and the Beatrice Rotary Club are lighting up the sky, and KWBE will provide the special music soundtrack, plus they're teasing a secret surprise ending. Coming up, we've got Waylon Jennings kicking off Continuous Country.
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0: 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I'm gonna live where the green grass grows. It's been a pretty damn good day. And there's a cold beer calling my name.
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2: News. I'm Sue Guzman. Maine Democratic Senate hopeful Graham Plantner withdrawing from the race after a former girlfriend accused him of rape.
3: I'm immensely proud of what we have built, and I have the utmost faith that we will continue to build, and we will continue to move towards a better future.
2: U.S. launching new airstrikes against Iran early Thursday, hitting 90 targets. Tehran responded by targeting Bahrain, Kuwait, and Qatar. Federal judge ordering President Trump to pay author E. Jean Carroll the $5.8 million owed from convictions of sexually abusing and defaming her.
4: Lawyers for President Trump say he can't pay E. Jean Carroll the $5 million civil judgment she was awarded because proceedings are still pending before the Supreme Court. The president is asking the court for a rehearing.
2: Fox's Tanya J. Powers. 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
17: And a good Thursday morning to all the farmers out there. 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Before we get you to your ag headline news, want to remind you that Ole Red 99.5 is hitting the road twice this week, as on Friday afternoon from 4 to 6, we'll be at the Jefferson County Fair before the races, and then on Saturday night from 6 to 8, we'll be at the Lynn Picnic during the Big Demo Derby. You can register to win 4 VIP front row seats to our Last Call for Summer concert with Little Texas and Jake Worthington.
18: I'm Mark Dorenkamp with Agribusiness News on Brownfield. The CEO of global fertilizer trading company Keytrade Ag says the conflict in the Middle East continues to disrupt global fertilizer markets.
19: I find it hard to believe that we will go back to normal.
18: Malik Heeman says recent events in the Strait of Hormuz put urea and sulfur supplies in question.
19: Most imminent phosphate application is in Brazil for the sulfur season, and then we are going into our fall season. I do not believe that physically the world has enough phosphates to meet the demand.
18: Deere & Company has reached an agreement with the Federal Trade Commission and five states in a right-to-repair antitrust lawsuit. The settlement requires the company for the next 10 years to provide the same repair resources used by authorized dealers to farmers and independent repair shops. And the U.S. Energy Information Administration says the domestic ethanol supply is the tightest since the start of the year at just below 24 million barrels. Mark Dorenkamp, Brownfield.
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17: 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Tune in this Sunday night from 6 to 8 for Weekend in the Country right here on Ole Red. Here's your commodity and livestock report.
25: Soybeans and corn were lower Wednesday. Cattle finished mixed and hogs closed higher. I'm John Perkins with a Brownfield Market Update. Plant your potential and harvest your reality with Stein. Turn potential into reality by planting the best genetics from Stein and leveraging the extensive knowledge of their agronomic experts. Soybeans were down on profit-taking and technical selling. The USDA confirmed the sale of old and new crop U.S. soybeans to China Wednesday morning. That led to some buy-the-rumor, sell-the-fact activity, even if it was a little bit delayed. The developing crop, though, could see some stress from hotter, drier weather in some key growing areas. August beans were down a half at 11.93 and a quarter. September was 3.5 lower at 11.83 and a half. August bean meal was down 3.90 at 3.12.30, but with the strength in crude oil, August bean oil was up 226 at 70.85. Corn was down in profit-taking. The duration and full impact of the expected heat dome in parts of the Corn Belt continue to be question marks. Ethanol production was down slightly on the week, but up on the year, and stocks fell to their lowest level of 2026. September was 8.75 lower at 4.35, and December corn was down 8 at 4.56 and a quarter. Wheat also saw profit taking, but it's watching the impact of hot, dry weather on crops in the U.S. plains and parts of Europe. September Chicago was down 10.75 at 6.07 3/4. September Kansas City was 7.5 lower at 6.45 and a quarter. September Minneapolis was 2.25 lower at 6.30 3/4. Live cattle were down and feeders were mixed, getting ready for this week's direct business. Megan Grebner's got more on that in just a bit. August live was down 80 at 237.62. October was 47 lower at 233.55. August feeders were up $1.40 at 362.05. September was 125 higher at 358.65. And with the recent trend in pork, August hogs were up 272 at 99.65. October was 387 higher at 85.52. Megan Grebner's got that full look at cash livestock after this.
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1: 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Bids do remain elusive. Some asking prices were noted in Nebraska at $400 dressed. Significant trade volume looks like it's going to hold out until sometime Thursday or Friday. Box beef was sharply lower with light demand for solid offerings. 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Select was 280 lower at 363.09. Estimated cattle slaughter was 108,000 head. Cash hogs closed higher with a solid negotiated run. Barrows and gilts at the National Daily Direct up $1.37 with a weighted average of 97.79. The Iowa Minnesota closed $1.99 higher with a weighted average of 98.56. The Western Corn Belt up $1.55 with a weighted average of 98.19. Pork values closed firm up 25 cents at 98.16. Hams and bellies were both up. And estimated hog slaughter was 483,000 head. I'm Megan Grebner for Brownfield.
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2: A disorganized frontal boundary, a series of disturbances on that boundary will generate increasing outbreaks of showers and thunderstorms centered across much of the Midwest corn and bean complex. Heatwave weather pattern gets going over the weekend back west on the plains. Good Thursday morning, everyone. It's agriculture meteorologist Greg Solier back in with your Ag Weather Today right here on Brownfield Ag News. Well, pretty decent day's worth of summertime weather across a wide and expansive area of the eastern through southern Corn Belt. A couple of spotty showers down near the Ohio. And during the course of the afternoon and evening hours, some of that morning shower thunderstorm activity into the northern and western Great Lakes region, back into the Red River Valley of the north, shifting on southward. And a couple of stronger storms were noted out of southeastern and eastern Nebraska, across a good chunk of the Hawkeye State, and particularly through central Wisconsin. More organized rainfall for parts of Michigan. Yeah, some of those drier northern and western reaches of the Corn Belt getting some much-needed rainfall, maybe not necessarily the severe end of it. That frontal boundary, by the way, kind of wobbling its way from the lower lakes region back to the central plains, will remain the focal point for showers and thunderstorms. Matter of fact, either side of that boundary over the next 24 to 36 hours, which will be lined up from lower Michigan back into the southern plains, temporarily bringing an end to the hot and humid weather over some sections of the plains, eastern areas, and sections of the Corn Belt. And boy, the rains will get going, generally either side of I-80, but then shifting on southward towards the Ohio. And there'll be substantial rainfall totals, anywhere between a quarter and three quarters of an inch over parts of the west central Corn Belt, southern Great Lakes region, parts of the central plains. Some areas, though, picking up one to as much as 3 inch total, impacting parts of central and southern Illinois and Missouri into the southeast Eastern Plains, back to the Ohio Valley, the I-70 corridor on southward into the Tennessee Valley over the next 48 to 60 hours. A couple strong and severe storms, a couple of repeating storms, so the potential for some flash flooding is into play over southern Illinois into areas of the mid-Mississippi Valley and southeast into the Tennessee Valley. Meanwhile, with another frontal boundary on the move, it'll be inconsequential. It'll be absorbed by the one making its way through the areas of the southern Corn Belt and Ohio Valley, while to the west and back into the Plain States, northern and central areas. Again, as that frontal boundary makes no impact because temperatures will be warming at all levels of the atmosphere. It's a deep and impressive area of high pressure, deep from its at least piling up of atmospheric weight. And as compressional warming, we call that a heat wave weather pattern. The big old hot high centered right over the central and southern plains and parts of the western Corn Belt going forward over the weekend. And in particular, for much of next week, little or no organized rainfall, maybe some over the top ridge line thunderstorm activity near the Canadian border dropping to the Great Lakes region as temperatures soar to 95 to 100 on through parts of the Plain States. Much of it, by the way, sections of the western Corn Belt, too, a little more moderate off east across the Midwest. I'm Greg Soltier with your Ag Weather Today.
3: Our national parks didn't just happen. They were imagined by those who saw beyond their time. The trailblazers,
4: the bold. They stood on the edges of canyons, walked through history, and understood that these places need us just as much as we need them. 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
1: Today will be mostly sunny with a slight chance of showers and thunderstorms in the morning, humid with highs in the upper 80s. Tonight, mostly clear with a slight chance of showers and thunderstorms in the evening, then mostly cloudy with a chance of showers and thunderstorms after midnight, humid with lows in the upper 60s, chance of rain 50%. Friday, mostly cloudy in the morning, then becoming mostly sunny with a 50% chance of showers and thunderstorms, mainly in the morning, humid with highs in the mid-80s. Friday night, partly cloudy with a slight chance of showers and thunderstorms after midnight, lows in the mid-60s. And for your Saturday, mostly sunny with a high in the upper 80s.
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1: JCH&L is partnering with Main Street Market of Milford for the sale of Colorado peaches by the lug as a fundraiser for JCH&L. 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Plymouth Farmers Market open from 9 a.m. to 11. 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
4: 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And so I climbed into the cab and then I settled down inside. He asked me if I'd seen a road with so much dust and sand, and I said, listen,

0: Throwback Thursday with the late and great Johnny Cash there on Old Red 99.5. Good morning to you, the T-Man hanging with you. If you've ever yelled answers at your TV during game shows, then this job might be right for you. Jeopardy is looking for a new clue writers. And the gig pays between $132,000 and $178,000 a year, but here's the deal. Getting the job is going to be pretty tricky. First, you'll have to pass the same tough online trivia test that contestants take. Then you'll have to write your own clues covering everything from history and science to pop culture. Then you'll have to create final Jeopardy questions and back up your research. The writing team is tiny, only about 10 people, making this one of the rarest jobs in TV, which means some super nerd is about to become the happiest person in America. And a little comedy to start your morning. We'll stick with the Jeopardy theme. Here's Keith Alberstadt.
1: I love being sarcastic. It's how I'm wired. I was getting a bottle of wine once for a dinner function. I could not read the label very well. Out of complete curiosity, I said, "Excuse me, ma'am, what year is this?" She said, "The wine." "No, ma'am, I am a time traveler. I am only here to beg you, please don't break up with your boyfriend, or I'll never be born." I know this for a fact. I watch a lot of TV, and I know that if I were ever a contestant on Jeopardy, I would lose. So to guarantee cash in hand, here's my game plan. I would sell my answer space for corporate advertising. The Mona Lisa was painted here. Yes, Keith. What is Gatorade? Why do you keep saying that, Keith? You lose. Oh, do I, Alex?
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1: Now, here's your weather.
2: Well, we're looking at a humid but fairly decent afternoon with just a few bumps in the forecast overnight into Friday morning. This afternoon, mostly sunny and warm, highs climbing into the upper 80s. It'll feel a little sticky out there, and we'll have an east wind around 5 miles an hour. Could see some wind gusts today up to 25 miles an hour. Tonight starts mostly clear, but clouds will increase probably closer or after to midnight. That's when we'll bring a slight chance for a shower, about a 30% chance of a shower or maybe a thunderstorm. It does stay humid tonight. Lows fall to the upper 60s. For your Friday tomorrow, starts cloudy with a chance of morning showers, maybe a rumble of thunder in the morning like today. Rain chances around 40%. Then we should see some improvement by the afternoon. Skies turn partly sunny, highs low 80s, so not quite as hot, but still plenty humid. Friday night, partly cloudy, lows mid 60s. Then the weekend looks like the prize in the cereal box. Saturday, sunny with highs in the upper 80s. Sunday stays sunny and warm, highs near 90 degrees.
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2: Well, I mentioned earlier, Timmy D down in Steel City, 3 inches of rain, a downpour there in Steel City. Here in Fairbury at Channel Seed Building, it's an inch 29 in Jerry Miller's rain gauge. Traeger Dairy had an inch 8, and Beatrice just 26 hundredths of an inch of rain. Washington got a lot of rain as well, 230 in their rain gauge. Chester, 323, and Diller got 2.5 inches of rain. Hebron at 270. So some pretty good rain. We'll take a full look at our rainfall report at 7 o'clock. Right now, I need to tell you that weather forecast was brought to you by Plymouth Irrigation.
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0: I love it. Keith Whitley, some old school Keith Whitley, the late and great Keith Whitley there on a Throwback Thursday on Old Red 99.5. Good morning to you. We'll get to today on Parade. I did want to mention that if you're looking to buy or sell a house, Kettle Hot Real Estate Auctions and Appraisals can help you out. 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
0: Well, today is a National Sugar Cookie Day. Sugar cookie day. Here's Jerry Seinfeld on the power of cookies.
2: We know food has power. 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Harmless. Same box of cookies, I put them in your kitchen. We're talking about a whole different situation now, aren't we? Somewhere between 9:30 and 11 o'clock that night, there's a reckoning. That happens. That's why most cookies are round. It's a face-to-face confrontation. You know they're there. They know you're there. Cookie companies, they try and make it seem like the cookies are very innocent. Well, it's just elves of in trees making. It's nothing. There's clowns on the box and multicolored balloons. Cookies should have names like Chocolate Sons of Bitches.
0: Jerry Seinfeld there on National Sugar Cookie Day, National Dimples Day, National Don't Put All Your Eggs in One Omelet Day, Fashion Day, Call of the Horizon Day. On this day, 1776, General George Washington ordered the United States Declaration of Independence to be read aloud to the Continental Army in New York, giving troops a little extra motivation. In 1816, Argentina officially declared its independence from Spain. In 1850, President Zachary Taylor died. Just after 16 months in office, Vice President Millard Fillmore took over the next day. 1877, the first Wimbledon tennis tournament began in England. Back then, there was no million-dollar endorsements, just a bunch of grass stains.
3: 1, 2, 3 o'clock, 4 o'clock, rock. 5, 6, 7 o'clock, 8 o'clock, rock. 9, 10, 11 o'clock, 12 o'clock, rock. We're going to rock around the clock tonight.
0: On this day in music history, 1955, Bill Haley and his Comets make history as Rock Around the Clock becomes the first rock song to hit number one on the charts, holding the top spot for 8 weeks. It was originally a B-side. The song exploded in popularity after it rocked the soundtrack of Blackboard Jungle. In 1955, the Russell Einstein Manifesto was released, with scientists including Albert Einstein urging the world to avoid nuclear war. 1956, Dick Clark steps in to host American Bandstand. A year later, it goes national as American Bandstand, and Clark would have the helm till 1989, the start of a whole new era for pop music on TV. Here's Dick Clark making his first appearance as host of American Bandstand.
4: The Beatles have kept pretty much to themselves in the last 7 or 8 months. They haven't released many single recordings. There have been thousands of rumors about their breakup. They'd say they're not going to tour anymore. They're not going to travel around. Would you pay to see them in person if they came to your town?
5: I wouldn't pay if they came to my town. I mean, you know, I don't like the Beatles.
6: They're as bad as the Monkees.
7: I think they went out with a twist.
4: Interesting.
0: Yeah, that wouldn't work out well for him. 1968, David Ruffin is fired from the Temptations after skipping a show. He was the voice between hits like My Girl and Ain't Too Proud to Beg. He kept getting in fights with bandmates, and the worst part, he got in fights with his owner, Motown boss, Berry Gordy, and that would finally catch up with him. 1977, Elvis Costello clocks out for good at the cosmetics factory he was working at, quitting his day job to chase his music career. That would soon Make him a punk and a new wave icon. 1983, The Police topping the charts with this one, Every Breath You Take, proving the creepiest song ever written could also be one of their biggest hits. Every Breath You Take,

He'll be watching you. Yeah, creepy. Creepy there. 1995, the Grateful Dead play their final show with Jerry Garcia at Soldier Field in Soldier Field in Chicago. Garcia would pass away 1 month later. 1997, Mike Tyson was banned for boxing, fined $3 million for biting Evander Holyfield's ear. It remains the strangest diet plan in sports history to this day. In 2004, a stretch of I-85 near Noonan, Georgia, officially named the Alan Jackson Highway, honoring the hometown country star.

0: got a little crazy, but
1: still gets hotter than Hoochie Coochie there. Celebrating birthdays today, Fred Savage is 50. He played Kevin Arnold on The Wonder Years. He was also the mole in Austin Powers Goldmember. He's 50 today. Jack White, White Stripes, and huge guitarist is 51 today. Courtney Love, 62. Jim Kerr, Simple Minds singer, is 67. Don't you forget about him. Kevin Nash, pro wrestler turned actor, is 67. Kelly McGillis, Tom Cruise flight instructor in Top Gun, also love interest. She is 69 today. John Tesh is 74. Over Jordan, Bon Scott, he was AC/DC's chauffeur. He was their lead screamer after Dave Evans refused to go on stage. And O.J. Simpson would have been 78 today. And also, one of the goats of acting, Tom Cruise, is 70 today.
2: Hey, Evelyn, can I ask you a question? You got a moment?
3: Mm-hmm. Which team do you play for?
4: Well, I'm a peach.
2: Well, I was just wondering, because I couldn't figure out why you would throw home when we've got a two-run lead. You let the tying run get on second, and we lost the lead because of you. Now you start using your head. That's not love. That's 3 feet above your ass. Are you crying?
4: No.
2: Are you crying? Are you crying? There's no crying. There's no crying in baseball.
1: Happy birthday, Tom Hanks. We'll revisit that a little later. And that's today in history for this July 9th.
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7: 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Now, here's your weather.
1: Well, your forecast, just a few lingering showers out there across the listening area. Pretty good rain showers in some parts of our listening area. This afternoon, going to be sunny. Guess what? Going to be humid as well with all that moisture. Highs near 90. A few wind gusts here or there could reach up to 25 miles an hour. Winds turn to the northeast later today. And then tonight, clouds increase after midnight with a chance of showers and a slight chance of thunderstorms. Your Friday, cloudy shower chances in the evening, partly sunny. Highs low 80s.
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10: Everything about Democrat Dan Osborne is fake.
11: Osborne says he's independent, but he's endorsed by the Democrat machine. Osborne admitted he'd give Democrats control of the Senate.
10: Dan Osborne said he'd have been the deciding vote to tax our tips, overtime, and Social Security.
11: Taking thousands out of our pockets. 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
12: A clear path and a streamline to citizenship. Just give him a damn Social Security card already.
10: Dan Osborne claims he's for the working man, but Osborne and his wife paid themselves hundreds of thousands of dollars through shady Wyoming companies they control, skirting election laws.
11: Osborne and his family have pocketed nearly $500,000 already.
10: And you know, some of that money was raised with a man who allegedly trafficked young girls for Jeffrey Epstein.
11: Gross. Don't be fooled by fake Dan Osborne.
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0: Oklahoma. Garth Brooks there, who just announced a new arena tour coming. He's only got one date booked so far, but more to be released. He announced it on his social media platforms. He also said that every seat in the arena will be the same flat price, whether you sit in the front row, the nosebleeds, behind a pole next to a guy eating nachos like a wood chipper. It will be the same price, but also, that same price is $150. Garth said every seat is personal. Yeah, personally expensive. I don't want to pay $150 for nosebleeds. We'll see if that changes. More music on the way. Your local and state headlines coming up after the top of the hour.
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6: News, I'm Gianna Gelosi. After months of scandal involving a Nazi-looking tattoo, offensive Reddit posts, reports of unsettling behavior, and finally a rape allegation, Maine Senate candidate Graham Plattner is dropping out of the race.
7: This is incredibly difficult because I know that some will think it's an admission of guilt, and it most certainly is not. We're not doing it because of the allegations. We're doing it because of the structures that are being taken away from us by those in power.
6: He denies the allegations. Maine Democrats now planning a convention to replace Plattner. President Trump promised more strikes on Iran, and he delivered.
8: CENTCOM saying some 90 sites were hit, including port cities along the Persian Gulf Coast, an airport, and bridges further inland. And that was followed again by Iranian strikes against U.S. military locations in three Gulf nations, Kuwait, Bahrain, and Qatar.
6: That's Fox's Greg Palcott. 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
4: 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With the latest local and state headlines, let's head to the News Channel Nebraska newsroom. Well, a man was arrested early Tuesday morning after police say he refused to leave the Casey's on 6th Street in Beatrice. Officers were called there around 2:55 a.m. after employees reported Caliph Moreno had stayed inside for an extended period of time and was disrupting work. Police say he had been the subject of a prior call at the same store back in June. Officers told him he was trespassing and ordered him to leave several times. He was later arrested on trespassing, failure to comply, and disorderly conduct charges. Well, Gage County has landed a major federal grant for road and bridge work. Officials say the county has been awarded $22.7 million through the BUILD program, the only grant of its kind in Nebraska this year. The money will help pave about 8 miles between Claytonia and DeWitt in concrete and replace three bridges along the route as well. County Board Member Emily Haxby says the local match is about $1 million. The project is expected to take place over the next 3 to 4 years. In other local news, a Hallam woman and her son were both injured in a Friday afternoon rollover crash last week on Highway 77 in Gage County. The sheriff's office say deputies were called there around 12:50 p.m. to Highway 77 and Southwest 2nd Road, which is just south of Cortland. Investigators say 35-year-old Alexandra Vetter was trying to pass another vehicle when her car struck the edge of the median. She overcorrected, lost control, and entered the ditch and rolled. Both occupants were taken to Bryan West and Lincoln. Their conditions were not immediately available. Well, one person is dead after a SUV was struck by a train early Wednesday morning in York County. The sheriff's office say crews responded around 4:20 a.m. near Highway 81, close to mile marker 63. Investigators say a southbound SUV left the roadway and came to rest on a railroad track below the highway before being hit by a BNSF locomotive. The driver was pronounced dead at the scene. Authorities say the driver was not from the area and their name is being withheld, pending family notification. While Nebraska communities are launching a first-of-its-kind pilot program to create a child care substitute pool, stepping up to solve staffing shortages, as News Channel Nebraska's Tyler Murphy has the story.
11: Our local child care service providers really need an opportunity to, you know, to be able to have a day off, just like we would expect for really any other sort of career or industry.
12: Project organizer Jonathan Jank said it's a step in the right direction for child care providers. He says recent legislative efforts are helping a new statewide initiative gain momentum, the Child Care Substitute Pool. The project aims to address caregiver shortages across the state by providing substitutes.
11: We also realized as there was networking across the state that it was more than just one community's problem, and so we thought working together would be the best solution moving forward to really try to move it statewide as quickly as we can.
12: In Norfolk, Tyler Murphy, News Channel Nebraska.
4: In other state news, Senator Pete Ricketts was asked about building data centers at a campaign stop this week in Nebraska City. He had this to say.
13: Data centers are a matter of national security to make sure we stay ahead of communist China in this race with them, because they are trying to replace us as the world power. Again, they're communists. They want to destroy our way of life here in America. So we've got to make sure we always stay ahead of them.
4: In other state news, former Nebraska wrestler A.J. Ferrari was arraigned Wednesday in Lancaster County Court after being arrested on an outstanding warrant. Ferrari is charged with third-degree assault by strangulation or suffocation of a pregnant woman, third-degree domestic violence assault, and first-degree false imprisonment. Prosecutors requested a $250,000 bond, citing the seriousness of the allegations. Ferrari's attorney argued for a lower amount, saying he was in Nebraska to turn himself in. Bond was set at 10% of $200,000. Ferrari is back in court in August. And finally, a downtown Lincoln Street closure this weekend is for music, not construction. Lincoln Transportation and Utilities say 14th Street between O and Q will be closed from 6 p.m. Thursday through 2 p.m. Sunday. The Zoo Bar is hosting Zoo Fest with 10 bands performing Friday and Saturday near 14th and O. The event also comes as construction in front of the bar wraps up. Zoo Bar owner Pete Waters says the crews finished just in time. Zoo Fest celebrates its 53rd anniversary of the bar. For more news, head to newschannelnebraska.com. I'm Trevor Steinmeier from the NCN Newsroom.
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15: Now, here's your weather.
4: Well, we're looking at a humid but fairly decent afternoon with just a few bumps in the forecast overnight into Friday morning. This afternoon, mostly sunny and warm, highs climbing into the upper 80s. It'll feel a little sticky out there, and we'll have an east wind around 5 miles an hour. Could see some wind gusts today up to 25 miles an hour. Tonight starts mostly clear, but clouds will increase probably closer or after to midnight. That's when we'll bring a slight chance for a shower, about a 30% chance of a shower or maybe a thunderstorm. It does stay humid tonight. Lows fall to the upper 60s. For your Friday tomorrow, starts cloudy with a chance of morning showers, maybe a rumble of thunder in the morning like today. Rain chances around 40%. Then we should see some improvement by the afternoon. Skies turn partly sunny, highs low 80s, so not quite as hot, but still plenty humid. Friday night, partly cloudy, lows mid-60s. Then the weekend looks like the prize in the cereal box. Saturday, sunny with highs in the upper 80s. Sunday stays sunny and warm, highs near 90 degrees.
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4: Taking a look at current conditions around the area. Marysville, cloudy sky, 71, mostly cloudy in Washington, 70 degrees. Headed out west to Sydney, Nebraska, 61 there. Northeast Nebraska, Norfolk's at 70. Omaha at the airport, 69. Capital City at 69 as well. Beatrice, 70 degrees. Hebron, 69. Fairbury, here at our studios, 70 degrees. Rainfall reports that we've got in so far. Frank Castle of Dorchester, 80 hundredths in his rain gauge. Sarah Umland, north of Fairbury, 1 inch. Hebron, 270. Diller, 252. Hebron, 270. Diller, 252. Washington, Kansas, 230. And 1 mile southwest of Dakin at Dave Endorf, 75 one-hundredths of an inch of rain. Gladstone got 214. Chester, 323. Jansen, an inch, 27. North H, Fairbury, at an inch, 29. Crystal Springs in Fairbury, 90 hundredths. Potsey in Pleasant Hill, just 18 hundredths in his rain gauge. Barb Schwizo, 4.5 miles west of Western at 70. Tim D'Angelo, Timmy D in Steel City, 3 inches of rain in his rain gauge. And here at our studios, we had an inch 14. 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
4: 10 minutes past 7 o'clock, and we say good morning to Ray Hernandez, who's standing by from Zollner Ford. Good morning, Ray.
17: Hey, good morning, Trevor. A nice morning it is, sir.
4: It is. Sun starting to peek out after some morning showers in some places in our listening area. Some got more than others. Some got a lot of rain this morning. But like we were talking before we went on, we'll take it when we can get it, right?
17: Yep, that's absolutely right. Cool things off a little bit. Yeah, in the middle of the afternoon yesterday, we were wondering, wow, that rain needs to get here because it's hot.
4: Right? And it's county fair season, so you know it's going to be hot and sweaty most of the time anyway. So how's things?
17: It makes that fried stuff taste a lot better.
4: Right, yes. How's things looking at the lot at Zollner Ford?
17: Well, hey, things are looking good. 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
4: All right, man. Well, thanks for the talk, and we'll talk to you next week, all right?
17: You bet. Thanks for the call. Bye.
4: Once again, that's Ray Hernandez from Zollner Ford in Beatrice.

0: Morning. Is this Gladys?
1: This is Gladys. Good morning.
0: Hey, how are you?
1: I'm doing well, thank you. We had 18 100s.
0: 18 is all?
1: That's all.
0: Kind of skipped you. Oh, well. Well, maybe next time. All right. Thanks, Gladys.
1: You betcha. Have a good day.
0: Add Gladys Coolman to the list. 1800s in Sterling.
2: I checked mine. It looked like about an inch 30.
0: Yeah, that's about what North H got.
2: Yeah,
0: so.
2: All right. Yeah, right around an inch 30. It was a nice rain. That's for sure. I guess I must have slept through most of it.
0: My dogs didn't.
2: Well,
0: so.
2: Yeah. Could have been a little noisy for them.
0: It was, yeah.
2: All right. And let me see. Here we are. It's a Thursday already. And time to check and find out right now what's in T's Corner. Or today on Parade.
0: Not that one either.
3: It's a regular feature.
0: Been a long morning already.
2: It really has.
0: Juggling so many things. Here we go.
2: Yeah. It's brought to you by.
0: Yeah, brought to you by Riverside Chevrolet. It was a great used truck on the lot right now. 2024 model. So just a couple of years old, 54,000 miles on it. It is very, very clean and well taken care of. Radiant red tent coat with this. It is a LTZ. So it's got some nice bells and whistles with it already. Why do they say bells and whistles?
2: Actually,
0: I don't even know why I say bells and whistles.
2: Actually, I don't use bells and whistles that much, but
0: I'm going to stop.
2: It's one
0: right
2: of your
0: now.
2: Favorites. Okay, well.
0: I'm going to stop right now because it doesn't have bells or whistles.
2: You know, it doesn't have levers or knobs either. That's what they ought to go back to. I don't know. Anyway.
0: The reflecting pool was drained because it's removing fireworks debris.
2: It's reflecting pool.
0: Now, in fireworks debris in Alabama, yeah. That just means sweeping up beer empties and fingers. a report.
2: Bloody bandages. Yeah. Okay. All right.
0: A report claims that American adults are less intelligent than people in other countries.
2: What?
0: Yeah, that's a... no adults could be reached for comment on this because they were too busy trying to figure out what they changed their Netflix password to. According to a new survey, the average person has two secrets they keep from family and friends. Two
2: only,
0: secrets.
2: Only
0: yeah.
2: two, huh?
0: And about 100 more they kept from those survey takers.
2: Okay.
0: Yeah. Right. Several grocery stores across Oklahoma and Alabama have installed vending machines that dispense ammunition.
2: Again, give me the location of these.
0: Several grocery stores across Oklahoma and Alabama installed vending machines that dispense ammunition, which sounds like a horrible idea to me because if you've ever seen me, how I react when a Snickers bar gets stuck, imagine what an Alabaman...
2: oh, no.
0: Right?
2: My 30-30 cartridges didn't come down, huh?
0: A Maryland man thought his winning lottery ticket was a misprint after it showed winning $1 million.
2: But?
0: Well, it wasn't a misprint. He won $1 million.
2: Wow.
0: But I think that's the same thing I say when I see my grocery bill. I was like, that must be a, that's got to be a misprint, right? It's not the real total, is it? That's before coupons.
2: Yeah, could you check that again for me? Huh? Yeah.
0: A deer has had to be rescued this week from a rooftop in a home in Oregon.
2: Okay.
0: A deer was on top of a roof, which either means Santa's way off schedule or Zillow has gotten weird. Yeah.
2: Yeah. Okay. Yeah. All right.
0: Firefighters had to use the jaws of life to rescue a raccoon that got stuck in a metal grate. Now, that's when you know you've had a rough night. You wake up hungover, covered in garbage juice, and the fire department is trying to get you out of a sidewalk waffle iron. A Missouri man was rearrested while wearing a T-shirt from his own bail bond company.
2: I saw this.
0: He skipped court while wearing the company's shirt. Loyal to the brand.
2: Yeah.
0: Also, bad for the brand, and the mugshot is basically a Yelp review, right?
2: What do you do for a living? I'm an advertising executive, Wow.
0: A snake knocked out power for 6,500 people in Virginia after slithering into a substation. Power was restored in about 2 hours. However, the snake was unavailable for comment because it's now an extension cord.

0: A new trend has divorced women turning engagement rings into divorce rings and wearing them on their middle finger.
1: Wow.
0: Yeah. Jewelers say this is a better idea because resale value on rings is usually only about 30% of the original price.
1: Okay.
0: Which is also what those women would rate their ex, you know?
1: 30%?
0: Like, yeah, of the original. And finally. The Emmy nominations are out. And a show called The Pitt, I haven't seen it. The Pitt had the most nominations with 25. Apparently, it's a fantasy show about intelligent, talented, and caring doctors who, for some reason, chose to live in Pittsburgh. It's weird.
1: Are we going to leave it there?
0: Yeah, they chose to live in
1: Pittsburgh.
0: No, I guess it wasn't very funny.
1: Oh, that's where you got the pit.
0: Yeah.
1: Yeah. See, when you have to explain them, it's never a good thing, is it?
0: No, it's not.
1: You want to try it again?
0: There once was a man from Nantucket.
2: Weather.
3: Now, here's your weather.
0: This afternoon, going to be mostly sunny, humid, and warm, highs upper 80s. A few wind gusts could reach around 25 miles an hour before the breeze turns to the northeast. Tonight, clouds increase with a 30% chance of showers closer to midnight or after. Lows stay muggy in the upper 60s. Tomorrow, cloudy, 40% chance of morning rain, maybe a rumble of thunder overnight. It'll turn partly sunny by Friday afternoon, highs low 80s. The weekend looks bright and warm, sunshine both Saturday and Sunday, with highs in the upper 80s.
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7: 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I'm Tim Hackett.
8: Just a couple of days after Nebraska baseball signed the head coach of the team that helped author one of the best seasons in recent program history to a contract extension, Nebraska softball has followed suit. UNL's other premier bat and ball program also gave its head coach a contract extension this week, with Rhonda Revelle agreeing to a new deal that will keep her around as head coach of her alma mater through the 2031 season. Last season was her 34th as the Husker softball head coach, which of course culminated in the program's first trip to the Women's College World Series since 2013. She has won more games than any other coach in Nebraska athletics history. It helps that her team plays like 60 games a year. Scott Frost never stood a chance, but I digress. The team also said that Revelle will increase her role with the team's pitchers. That's a direct quote, since longtime top assistant and pitching coach Lori Sipple announced she was retiring in June. Plus, many recent softball athletes will be sticking around the program a while longer. We knew Jordy Fromm would be coming back as an assistant coach, but three other members of this past spring's roster will also be sticking around as graduate managers: Hannah Kaur, and both Hannah and Lauren Kamenzint. And some Nebraska baseball news as well. Former Husker baseball player Max Anderson was added to the American League roster for the Futures game, part of next week's MLB All-Star festivities taking place in Philadelphia. Anderson was an All-American during his time at Nebraska and was drafted in the second round in 2023 and is already doing some work in his first full season in AAA. He becomes the sixth former Husker to play in the Futures game, all of whom eventually cracked a Major League roster, including Bryce Matthews, who was in that game last summer and has been up with the Astros for a good portion of this year. The Futures game is on July 12th. And I don't think I've talked too much yet about other local ties to next week's All-Star festivities, so we'll hit that today since, well, there's not much to talk about regarding the Royals game last night. Representing the Royals organization in the Futures game next week, alongside Max Anderson, will be right-handed pitcher Kendry Churio and catcher Blake Mitchell. They are rated the team's number one and number three prospects, respectively, and a total of 19 organizations will have their top prospects on display in this particular showcase. Representing the Royals in the actual MLB All-Star game will be Bobby Witt Jr. and Michael Wacha. Witt won the fan vote and was elected to serve as the American League's starting shortstop, which feels like absolutely the right call. And the Royals will have some representation in the Home Run Derby now as well, Jack Caglione announcing yesterday that he will be joining the Dinger Derby next week. Here's that announcement in his own words on MLB Network yesterday.
2: I was approached, you know, a couple days ago and got asked to do the Home Run Derby, and I think I'm going to do it this year.
9: Who's going to throw to you?
2: My pops.
9: Let's go. He's going to be more nervous than you.
2: No, he's got ice in his veins.
9: Does he really?
2: Yeah. He threw in the fall league Home Run Derby to me, and now we're doing this one. It's going to be great.
8: The rest of that Derby field currently includes Ben Rice and Junior Caminero, plus Wilson Contreras. So four American League players in at the moment. Whoever else is going to decide to join that group will have to make those decisions pretty soon. 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

0: The late and great Merle Haggard. It's a Throwback Thursday on Old Red 99.5. It's also sale day today at Marysville Livestock. Jimmy D, Jim Dollinghouse joins us. Good morning, sir.
1: How you doing today, T-Man?
0: Yeah, we got a nice rain shower this morning in some of our parts. Not too far away from you, Washington got like 230. I think that's what it was. Man, you guys, what'd you guys get at the sale barn?
1: We, at the sale barn, I don't know. I live 25 miles east. We got an inch and a half. I've not been to the barn yet. We're still finishing up a few things here at the feed yards.
0: There you go. There you go. All right, man. Well, it's sale day today. You guys always have a great run and kind of on your summer schedule. So you get a couple of weeks worth of cattle today. Tell us all about it.
1: Yep. Starting out today, I've got Maddie's bringing me two cow calf pairs. Calves are 30 days old. Trevor Lundberg's got two cow calf pairs, 4-year-olds that are, calves are 2 weeks old. Grant Jones got a cow calf pair, 2 weeks old. Stacy Rugen, my vet, has got a miniature Hereford cow calf pair. I seen it yesterday. The cow probably weighs 800 and the calf probably, I'm going to guess, weighs 500, but, that's kind of the unique thing. You don't see a lot of them. And I'll probably have some other stuff. We're going to sell all them pairs at 11 o'clock. And then we'll go on to calves from there. I've got Bruno Hawley's got 10 head of black steers and heifers weighing 4 to 5. Jeremy Helms, 40 head of black steers and heifers weighing 4 to 5. R.D. Fritch, 30 head of black steers and heifers weighing 6 to 725. D. Crawford, 18 head of black steers and heifers weighing 6 to 8. Matt Cruzy's got a load of heifers. They're going to weigh 8 to 850, 64 head of them. Hannah Ranch out of Onega's got 60 head of black steers weighing 850 to 9. Tim Stottle Farms got 55 head of black steers weighing 875 to 9. Darren Dieters out of Baileyville, 62 head of black, and Charlotte Cross steers weighing 9 to 9 and a quarter. J.R. Feeder, 60 head of black steers weighing 9 to 950. Fred Henry's got 60 head of crossbred steers weighing 9 to 950. And I've got some other cattle going to be there when the sale all gets to rolling and everything. We're going to start at 10 like normal on the way up, and we'll sell them pairs at 11. I'm going to say at 11:30 we'll be on them calves, be on the loads at noon. Probably have you out of there no later than 2 o'clock. I should be done with the loads by 1 o'clock. So we were not going to have a sale on the 30th of July, but I have reversed that. So we're going to take next week off for summer schedule. That'll be the 16th. No sale next week. And then we will have a sale on the 23rd. We're going to have a sale on the 30th. And then we are going to have our barbecue special August 6th. And I'm getting a really nice lineup for that. So that's kind of how we're going to run from here on out. Next week is off. But after that, we're going to have a sale every week going on from there. We're starting to get a lot of calls on bred cows and cow-calf pairs. We're thinking about putting a special together. We're really not quite sure about it yet. But we're going to get some input from everybody. And we may have a cow-calf special sometime in the next month. Dairy sale on July 30th. If you got any dairy cattle to sell, let me know. And we'll sure try and accommodate your needs. This is Jimmy D. Please come down and see me today. We got a nice rain. Marysville Livestock. Thank you.
2: It's time now for the feel-good story of the day. 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Giving you something to smile about.
0: Well, here's a feel-good story. I was talking about the rainfall. I asked him what it was in Marysville. Well, Derek from Marysville hit up our Facebook page. 3 1/4 of an inch.
3: Wow.
0: Yeah. Today's feel-good story of the day brought to you by Dr. Sarah Schroeder, Schroeder Family Dentistry in Adams and Tecumseh, giving you something to smile about. Buddy, a Tennessee dog who was abandoned nearly a year ago after being thrown over a 6-foot fence at an animal shelter. I don't know what that's about, but his story apparently spread across the country, eventually reached Isabel Forte in Massachusetts. The dog was in Tennessee. She's in Massachusetts. She said Buddy looked just like her late father's first rescue dog, so she knew right away that she needed that dog. Rescue group helped Buddy make it nearly 1,200 miles north. Now he's safe, loved, and settling into his new home. And Isabella says, buddy, never stops smiling.
3: Oh.
0: One of those smile dogs.
3: One of those smile dogs.
0: Your feel-good story of the day brought to you by Dr. Sarah Schroeder, Schroeder Family Dentistry in Adams and Tecumseh. We have a contestant today for the $100 Minute. It's Pat from Beatrice. And according to Pat, he said he's feeling brilliant today.
3: Okay.
0: So we'll test his knowledge coming up next on Old Red.
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5: Now, here's your weather.
0: This afternoon, going to be mostly sunny, humid, and warm, highs upper 80s. A few wind gusts could reach around 25 miles an hour before the breeze turns to the northeast. Tonight, clouds increase with a 30% chance of showers closer to midnight or after. Lows stay muggy in the upper 60s. Tomorrow, cloudy, 40% chance of morning rain, maybe a rumble of thunder overnight. It'll turn partly sunny by Friday afternoon, highs low 80s. The weekend looks bright and warm, sunshine both Saturday and Sunday, with highs in the upper 80s.
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10 years in a Mexican jail. So I pointed to John Roy and said, it's all his, now please let me go. I mean, it was your idea, genius. I was just laying there in bed when you said,

0: 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Ah, we're still best friends. 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
2: Well, guys, if he hasn't hung up on me.
3: I know. What happened there?
2: We got a Pat from Beatrice. Good morning, Pat.
4: Good morning.
2: Oh, you are there. I thought maybe you hung up on me again.
4: I'm still with you. Yep.
2: Okay. So it's been a while since we've played the game.
4: Yep. Time to strap on the old boots.
2: All right. Try it. And you said you're feeling brilliant today.
4: That was yesterday.
2: Oh.
3: just mediocre.
5: All right. Well, let's see if we can't get 80%.
2: He's got so much confidence.
5: At least 80%. All right, Pat. We've got 10 questions. Get them all right. Get the $100. Remember, if you get stuck, just say pass. And did you change this? No? Okay. I just say pass. So we get to the end of the game. We can ask it again if there's time on the clock. And
2: boy,
5: also,
2: this is smooth. Yeah,
5: just tell you.
2: I think Pat knows the rules. Actually,
3: a lot of pressure for me here.
4: Yeah. Just give me the easy one.
5: Okay, that's how we play the game. Are you ready to play?
4: Let's do it.
3: Pat from Beatrice, here's your first question: about how many taste buds does the human tongue have?
4: 100.
3: How many time zones are in China? 1, 3, or 6?
4: 6.
3: On a diamond, name 2 of the 4 C's.
4: Pass.
3: The Ryder Cup is a trophy presented every 2 years in what sport?
4: Golf.
3: What is the square root of 144?
4: Pass.
3: What credit card company asked the question, what's in your wallet?
4: Capital One.
3: Who said...
4: We're rooted at 144 is 12.
3: Who said, that's what Christmas is all about, Charlie Brown?
4: Linus.
3: What does a stitch in time do?
4: Pass.
3: Bowline, square, and sheepshank are types of what?
4: Not...
2: Jeez.
3: That's right.
5: Cannot.
2: Jeez, who wrote this list? Like Jeopardy or what? This is a hard list.
5: We're going to give you number one about how many taste buds does a human tongue have.
2: Well, because we said about how many.
5: Yeah, you said 100.
2: Yeah.
5: You know, it's I only...
2: He was only 2 zeros off, yeah. Nicole. Okay.
5: I only have one taste bud, but man, is it sensitive. I mean, it's right there in the middle, and you can see it and everything. How many time zones in China? Now, this is a good question.
2: Who cares?
5: There's only one. There's only one.
4: Oh, there's only one.
5: Yeah.
4: Of course. Yeah, that would make sense.
5: Are you a married man, Pat?
4: No.
5: Okay.
4: No, sir.
5: Okay, well, then that's probably why you didn't get the diamond thing. Two of the 4 C's, that's clarity, cut, carrot, and color. Okay.
4: I thought it was going to be like cost, and cost.
5: Yeah. Got that. A stitch in time. This is an old timer's question.
2: Yeah, I've never heard of this.
5: Really?
3: Yeah. A stitch in time saves 9?
5: Yeah.
2: No.
5: That means if you do it right the first time, you don't have to do it 9 times later.
2: You old guys and your sayings.
3: It's like measure twice and cut once.
5: Yeah, there you go.
4: I'll have to write that down and tack it on the wall.
3: No, use it today.
2: Pat, don't. No, don't do it because, Pat, in our era, we would just say, this is what we would say, do it right the first time. It's so much easier. I know it doesn't rhyme.
5: However,
2: but,
5: you know, this would be a great tattoo. A stitch in time saves 9 tattooed on you. The ultimate in stitching, no?
2: Sure.
4: We'll all get it.
5: Yeah. Yeah.
4: That.
5: Okay. Yeah. You go first, okay? And then let us know. send us a picture. All right. Thank you, Pat. Yes.
2: All right, man. Well, it was good to play with you again. That came out wrong. But we will... We will play the game again down the line, and Jesus.
3: Thanks, Pat.
2: Yeah, thanks.
5: Good luck with
3: it's
5: that tattoo.
2: Thanks, Pat.
6: All right.
2: There's
5: play music.
2: There's Pat. Yeah.

0: Today's Best Country, Old Red 99.5, on the phone with me from Butler Ag Equipment, Lloyd Lowy. He's the parts manager there at Butler Ag. Lloyd, what's going on in Butler Ag Country?
1: And a lot of spraying right now and doing some tillage, getting ready for the summer. 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We have 10% off on those. 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
0: Nice. As always, I know you guys are available when anybody needs you, right?
1: Absolutely, yeah. You can call us at 402-673-4200 anytime. 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We got a lot of sales stuff going on right now as far as equipment sales. And if you need to look at one or you want to try one out or ask some questions, give us a holler. We'll fix you up.
0: Yeah, the good part about you guys is you have a lot of locations around the United States. And, man, if there's something someone really needs, I'm sure one of your locations has it and you can get it for them.
1: Absolutely. We have 20 stores in the upper Midwest right now, 21 soon. And so if we don't have it here, we can always get it to you quickly and let you take a look at it and answer some questions and whatever you want to do.
0: How's your pre-owned inventory so far?
1: We actually have a lot of trade-ins right now, just a lot of different brands, different equipment, different sizes of equipment. So if you're looking for anything in particular, just let us know and we'll look that up.
0: All right, man. Appreciate the time this morning and we'll chat soon, all right?
1: All right, have a great day.
0: Once again, that's Lloyd Lowy. 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
0: 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We'll start with Friday. Chance of showers, maybe a rumble of thunder tomorrow morning. Rain chances around 40%. Then by Friday night, should be nice. Highs will reach the low 80s by Friday afternoon. Not quite as hot, but still plenty humid. Friday night, partly cloudy, mid-60s. The weekend looks very nice as well. Saturday, sunny, highs upper 80s. Sunday, sunny and warm, highs again near 90. That's a look at your NJN Financial Group Extended Weather Outlook. We got Fox News coming up next.

0: 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I'm only guilty of a damn good time going
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2: News. I'm CJ Papa. It's day two of the new strikes in Iran by the U.S. military.
3: Targeting military infrastructure in southern Iran, also coastal Iran. These strikes have been described as more aggressive than the initial wave that we saw earlier this week, sparked by attacks on commercial ships in the Strait of Hormuz.
2: That's Fox's Alexandria Haw for the White House. The music world in mourning. Bonnie Tyler topped the charts with that epic, plus other hits. Tyler dies at the age of 75. The gravelly-voiced Welsh pop star had been in a Portugal hospital since May 26 for emergency surgery and placed in a medically-induced coma. She was 75. 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

0: Buddy Jewell. Love
1: Buddy.
0: That one. I haven't heard that one in a long time. I think he got big off a music show.
2: Did he really?
0: It was the same one Lambert.
2: Did he do Holes in Heaven? Was that him?
0: I don't think so.
2: Yeah, I don't think so either.
1: I don't know.
2: I know he didn't have a long string of hits, but he...
0: He's
1: got like David
0: Bowie. Help Pour Out the Rain?
2: Yeah, that's
0: yeah,
2: it.
0: He did that, yeah. And then If She Was Any Other Woman, I don't recall that one, but yeah.
2: Yeah, it's a song about Boy George, wasn't it?
1: No.
0: It might have been.
2: I don't know.
0: Might have been.
2: Just throwing it out there.
1: I think so.
2: So yeah. I could be wrong.
0: We were talking about Randy just got two cats.
1: Yeah.
0: So adding the cats to his dog, and so far not getting along well, so that's good. Can't wait for those stories throughout the year.
2: Yeah.
0: Yeah. Connecticut dog, speaking of dogs, chased a bear away from a boy that was playing in the driveway.
1: I saw this video.
0: His boy owner.
1: That is incredible.
0: The dog chased this bear away. I think he wins every argument in the house from now on. Like, if he gets in the trash, they're still, well... No. He did save Timmy from a bear. Yeah. So
2: Timmy would probably point out, "Mom, Dad, we're getting low on beef jerky."
0: Yeah.
2: After all, it's
1: okay.
0: Yeah. Yesterday, Kevin Bacon's birthday.
1: Yeah.
0: Today, another great actor, Tom Hanks' birthday.
1: No.
0: Some say he's the GOAT. Of all actors.
2: If it's the same question, I'm going to go with Apollo 13.
0: Apollo 13,
2: because they were both in it, right?
1: I'm going Castaway.
0: They were,
2: Kevin Bacon and...
0: You're going Castaway?
1: Yes.
0: It
1: was a single-person movie, essentially.
0: Yeah. No, he carried that whole film by himself.
2: Well, there was Wilson.
0: And the volleyball. You're right. Like, what a great acting performance. Not my favorite movie. But mine's a toss-up, man.
2: Private Ryan.
0: Saving Private Ryan, speaking of the goats, that's the goat of all war movies, especially that opening scene.
1: Oh,
0: like,
1: man, Dunkirk?
0: Good Lord.
1: Have you not seen Dunkirk?
2: Yeah, I saw it.
0: I've saw it. There's nothing on Saving Private Ryan.
1: I really like Dunkirk,
2: you know, the thing about
1: too.
2: Saving Private Ryan is that the opening scene just blows you away.
1: Oh, no kidding.
2: And if you're not crying at the end of the movie, you need to probably go and see if there might be something that... Yeah, not quite right.
1: I don't think I cried.
0: Move to Canada.
2: Well, doesn't surprise me, Michael. You know,
0: add that to the list of un-American things that are about. You know, she doesn't cry for Saving Private Ryan. She hates cats, I think.
1: I do not hate cats.
0: Okay.
1: She
0: hates cheeseburgers, popcorn, ice cream.
1: Watermelon.
2: Yeah, I'm
1: corn.
0: Kids.
2: I don't know if it's the last scene, because it kind of blended together, the opening scene and then the graveyard.
0: Yeah.
2: I that wasn't at the very end, was it? Or was it? I can't remember how that all worked out.
1: I don't know. It's been a minute since I've seen it. I might have to rewatch it.
0: One of my favorite movies, he directed it, That Thing You Do. It's about a one-hit wonder band.
2: That's great.
0: If you haven't seen it.
1: That's a great
2: movie.
0: They don't play it very often on TV. You probably got to rent it, but man, it's one of my favorite movies.
2: Great
0: great soundtrack
2: music.
0: Perfect. But I think Forrest Gump is my favorite.
2: That's pretty tough to
0: just how they like
2: tough to talk.
0: Put him in different spots in history.
1: Yeah, I know.
0: Like it'd be easy now. Like, we have AI that can do that instantly, but they didn't have that back then.
1: They didn't have that back then.
0: It was so cool. So, yeah, that's what I'm going with. We'll check out Tweets of the Day coming up. You can log on to our Facebook page. Let us know what you think. What's the best Tom Hanks movie? By the way, Derek Diller picked Big. Remember that one?
2: That's another great movie.
0: That's a great movie.
2: That's a funny movie.

0: of the day. Of the day.
1: The following are the funniest tweets we've read in the last 24 hours. What you got, Randy?
2: I got one from Jamie Woodham who tweets, "Shoot for the moon. Even if you miss, at least you made it out of your hometown without marrying somebody you went to high school with."
3: Oh, that's funny. Mine's from Jen Lucky. "You guys, I really need my employer to roll in a TV VCR on wheels tomorrow and announce that we're watching a movie instead."
1: I love that.
3: I'm in.
1: Oh, man, I forgot about those days. I was looking outside. Looks like it's going to cloud up and rain again. There is just a clump of rain.
3: Clump?
1: Yeah.
2: That's a technical.
1: That's a technical. Yeah, I took meteorology too. So
2: Ken Chimick

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1: Well, a man in Key West, Florida, named Jonathan, was facing charges after he celebrated his birthday last Friday by doing meth, then stealing a trolley.
2: Oh, no.
1: Also, while driving it around town picking up tourists.
3: This is a thing in Key West.
1: Yeah, there's a famous trolley in Key West called the Conch Tour Train. It looks like an old-time train.
3: Yeah.
1: 60-minute tours, been operating 1958 it started.
3: Hop on, hop off.
1: Yep.
2: Yeah.
3: Cool deal.
1: Jonathan showed up at the station around 11:30 a.m. last Friday, which was also his birthday. He left his Kia out back with the engine running and rock music blasting on the radio. He told an employee he used to work there, asked if he could take a look at one of the trains. It's not clear if he ever worked there or not. He then hopped in one of the trolleys and took off, leaving the employee confused. They thought maybe he had permission to take it, but he didn't. Cops eventually found him on the other side of town at the famous southernmost point buoy. Is that right?
3: Yeah, it's on land.
2: Yeah.
3: It's on land, but it's a photo opportunity.
1: Yeah.
3: Everybody's like so many miles to Cuba.
1: He'd driven at least a mile, picked up several passengers along the way. When they told him he was being arrested, he said it was his birthday and claimed he just borrowed the trolley. They said he was speaking fast like he was on something. They searched him at intake, found a pipe in his pocket. He claimed it was for weed, but it was a meth pipe. He's facing charges for burglary, grand theft auto, and possession of drugs.
2: Oh, wow. Possession of tourists.
1: Yeah. I'd be kind of mad if I was one of those tourists. Yeah, it's like, come on, he's got to give me a ride back.
2: I want
1: a
2: ride back.
1: Dang it.
3: Yeah.
1: Toby Keith, check your weather's coming up.

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1: Now, here's your weather.
2: This afternoon, going to be mostly sunny, humid, and warm, highs upper 80s. A few wind gusts could reach around 25 miles an hour before the breeze turns to the northeast. Tonight, clouds increase with a 30% chance of showers closer to midnight or after. Lows stay muggy in the upper 60s. Tomorrow, cloudy, 40% chance of morning rain, maybe a rumble of thunder overnight. It'll turn partly sunny by Friday afternoon, highs low 80s. The weekend looks bright and warm, sunshine both Saturday and Sunday, with highs in the upper 80s.
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2: Taking a look at rainfall totals that were called in this morning. Derek Martin in Marysville, 3.25 inches of rain in his rain gauge. Frank Castle, Dorchester, 80. Sarah Umland, a couple miles north of Fairbury, had 1 inch of rain. Hebron had 270. Gladys Kuhlman of Sterling, 0.18 inches of rain. Diller, 252 in their rain gauge. Washington had 230. Dave Indorf, 1 mile southwest of Dakin, 0.75 inches. Gladstone got 214. Chester got 323. Jansen, 1.27 inches. Here at our studios, we had 1.14 inches. North part of Fairbury had 1.29 inches. Crystal Springs of Fairbury had 91. Potsy and Pleasant Hill had 0.18 inches of rain. Barb Schwizo, 4.5 miles west of Western, had 70. And Timmy D'Angelo in Steel City had 3 inches of rain. That's a look at your weather brought to you by Fairbury Wind Nelson, home of the fully functioning kitchen and bath showroom.
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9: Everything about Democrat Dan Osborne is fake.
10: Osborne says he's independent, but he's endorsed by the Democrat machine. Osborne admitted he'd give Democrats control of the Senate.
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10: Gross. 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

0: Billy Dean on today's Best Country, Old Red 99.5. Not Billy the Kid. He's the disagreeing Billy.
1: Isn't the sausage maker Billy Dean?
2: That's Jimmy Dean.
0: That's Jimmy Dean. Yeah.
1: That's his cousin.
0: Okay. Yeah.
2: I think there should be a law somewhere on the books that says when a guy dies, you can't bring him back like they did Jimmy Dean. I mean, he's still in commercials.
0: Yeah.
1: Yeah.
2: It's not right.
0: And kind of like they did that with Kentucky Fried Chicken dude, too.
1: Yeah.
2: Yeah. And then they just finally admitted it was a bad deal and dressed people up to look like him.
0: Yeah.
2: Including Norm MacDonald.
0: You know.
2: Wow.
0: And now he's dead.
2: I know. Well, what a crazy thing to put Norm MacDonald in the... happy birthday to David Ball. He is having a birthday today.
0: Oh, wow.
2: Yeah, he had...
1: I don't know who that is.
2: You do. Yeah, he's 73.
1: Did he make the ball jars?
2: No,
0: he's a country singer.
2: He had two big country songs that you'll remember. Thinking Problem.
1: Okay.
2: And he also did Riding with Private Malone.
1: Oh, okay.
2: And both of those...
0: Which is great.
2: Yeah, and both of those went to number two.
1: But number one?
2: Never number one.
1: Really?
2: The only two that he put on the charts. So anyway,
0: I want to hear that song now. So
2: Private Malone?
0: Yeah, we'll do that next on Old Red.
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0: David Ball there, riding with Private Malone by request from me, because I wanted to hear that.
1: And Aunt Brookie was driving into town, dry your eyes, Aunt Brookie.
2: She's crying.
1: It's okay. It's all right.
0: A semi-truck spilled 40,000 pounds of Frank's Red Hot Sauce across an Ohio highway.
1: That's crazy. Yeah. You know, they tell me that the smell of that was so bad that the cops that were out there directing traffic actually had to put chunks of blue cheese up in their nose.
0: Celery.
2: Yeah. And maybe some goggles.
1: Yeah. Just couldn't take
2: for their
1: it.
2: Eyes.
0: One guy was complaining because he said he spent $30 on car washes because he drove right through it and still couldn't get it off. It's pretty oily.
2: Wow.
0: Oily base. So I don't know. The bad news is that every raccoon within 80 miles is now sweating. Here's Johnny Cash on Old Red on a Throwback Thursday.
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1: Fox News, I'm Therese Crowley. Second night, hit him harder.
2: Every time they hit us, we're going to hit them 20.
1: President Trump now back at the White House from the NATO summit on last night's 90 strikes against Iran, including two bridges used to transport weapons and drone and missile sites near the Strait of Hormuz, punishing Iran for hitting commercial ships. President Trump says he's ready to finish the job. Graham Plattner's job is finished in Maine.
3: We are suspending campaign operations.
1: After the last straw, a credible rape allegation against the Democrat Senate nominee who says none of it is real. Fellow Democrat sitting Senator John Fetterman, not a fan, tells Fox.
4: I'd say that the trash took itself out.
1: And now 600 Maine Democrats spend the rest of July on a convention to choose a new nominee against the surging Republican five-term Senator Susan Collins. 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

The devil went down to Georgia. 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I guess you didn't know it, but I'm a fiddle player too. 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

0: Little Texas there on today's Best Country, Old Red 99.5. We've been telling you about it. 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
1: Cash Hog business is expected to open just about unchanged on Thursday. I'm John Perkins with a Brownfield market update. As best we can gather, the general call on Cash Hog business this morning is steady. Buyers have not been all that aggressive this week, but they have moved some pretty decent numbers overall, and that could continue here today. Of course, there could also be a lower undertone if buyers have the need to near-term numbers in hand. Pork on Wednesday was up 25 cents at 98.16. The estimated hog slaughter on Wednesday was 483,000 head. That's up 9,000 on the week and 15,000 on the year. Box beef was lower. Choice is down 457 at 381.20. Select beef was down 280 at 363.09. In Chicago this morning, August beans are down 10 and a quarter. September corn's down 4. September wheat is up 1. Both soybeans and corn are seeing more profit-taking, probably because there's more near-term rain in the forecast for parts of the Midwest and Plains. Even if after that, some of the western growing areas in particular are going to see a hotter, drier weather pattern. Meanwhile, things might moderate a little bit in some areas of the eastern Corn Belt. Some crop stress is probable for corn and soybeans, but it seems like it's hard for them to just gin up all that much interest right now. As for wheat, the trade continues to monitor weather impact and yield results in the U.S., European Union, and the Black Sea region. New supply and demand estimates from the USDA are out tomorrow. Live and feeder cattle are waiting for widespread direct business and looking maybe a little bit oversold. August live's up 5 at 237.67. October's 45 higher at 234. August feeders are up 77 at 362.82. And hogs are mixed, adjusting spreads. August is down 22 at 99.42. October lean is up 37 at 85.90. And over in the broader market, the Dow's firm, crude oil's weak. John Perkins, Brownfield.
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1: Now, here's your weather.
2: This afternoon, going to be mostly sunny, humid, and warm, highs upper 80s. A few wind gusts could reach around 25 miles an hour before the breeze turns to the northeast. Tonight, clouds increase with a 30% chance of showers closer to midnight or after. Lows stay muggy in the upper 60s. Tomorrow, cloudy, 40% chance of morning rain, maybe a rumble of thunder overnight. It'll turn partly sunny by Friday afternoon, highs low 80s. The weekend looks bright and warm, sunshine both Saturday and Sunday, with highs in the upper 80s.
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5: Soybeans and corn are lower, cattle are higher, hogs are mixed. I'm John Perkins with a Brownfield Market Update. 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Stein Seed Company is right there with you. Stein has yield. Soybeans are lower. USDA did confirm more new crop demand from China along with unknown destinations. Warmer, drier weather later this month could impact development. However, August beans are down 11 at 11.82 and a quarter. September's 9 and 3 quarters lower at 11.73 and a half. August bean meal is up 70 cents at 313. But with the downturn in crude oil, despite what looks like an end to the ceasefire between the U.S. and Iran, August bean oil is down 33 at 70.52. Corn's lower this morning. Parts of the Corn Belt are probably going to see more rain this week, but should get hot and dry after that. Old crop corn commitments on the export side of things have already exceeded USDA projections. September corn's 3 3/4 lower at 431 and a quarter. December's down 4.5 at 451 and 3/4. And wheat's mostly up. It is monitoring weather impact on yield results in the United States, European Union, and the Black Sea region. September Chicago's up 4 3/4 at 612 and a half. Also largely ignoring some potential weather issues, December cotton's down 49 at 80.18, but September rice is up 30.5 at 13.94 and a half. Cattle are seeing some technical support, waiting for widespread direct business to actually get underway. August live's up 15 at 237.77. August feeders are 135 higher at 363.40. And hogs are mixed, adjusting spreads. Not a lot of information about cash hog business again this morning. August is down 27 at 99.37. October's up 27 at 85.80. Crude oil's down about $1 a barrel. John Perkins, Brownfield.
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1: 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I'd love to see it up close. 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Jefferson County Fair also going on. Friday and Saturday nights is the big Midwest Midget Championship races at the fair. They'll have the carnival going. Saturday, see a hot air balloon and meet the pilot. They have musical entertainment both Friday and Saturday nights at the races. And lots of activities. 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
1: News. I'm CJ Papa. Less than a month after destroying the Democratic field, winning the Senate primary in Maine with 72% of the vote, Graham Plattner is out following a rape allegation.
2: The things that have been claimed did not happen. It's not real.
3: He didn't apologize in that video for very serious allegations against him, like rape. Instead, he defended himself in an 11-minute video that he posted on X. Plattner also blaming the Democratic establishment for forcing him out.
1: Fox's Alexis McAdams reporting. Supporters of the former Olympic canoe racer David Hearn. Outside D.C. Superior Court, as Hearn maintains he did not damage the renovated Lincoln Memorial reflecting pool, pleading not guilty. His defense lawyers and other Trump administration critics labeling case as an abuse of prosecutorial power. 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

Johnny Paycheck with some extra motivation for you if you hate your job, right? I'm just joking. It's a Thursday. It's kind of cloudy out there right now. I headed for sunny skies this afternoon. Humid temperatures. My favorite country song of all time now. Dan Seals. 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

0: The Nitty Gritty Dirt Band wrapping up 20 minutes of continuous country on Old Red 99.5. Good morning to you. We're going to be hitting the road again this week. Two chances for you to see us Friday. Tomorrow, we'll be at the Jefferson County Fair before the races start. 4 to 6, see us there. Then we'll be set up at the Lynn Picnic on Saturday from 6 to 8 during the big demo derby. You can register to win 4 front row VIP seats to our last call for a summer concert with Little Texas and Jake Worthington. 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
2: 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August beans are 7¾ lower at 11.85½. September's down 7½ at 11.76. September corn's 2½ lower at 432½. December's down 3 at 453¼. Cattle are mixed, waiting for widespread direct trade. August live's 25 lower at 237.37. October's a dime higher at 233.65. August feeders are down 5 cents at 362. And hogs are mixed, mostly higher on spread trade and technical buying. August is 42 lower at 99.22. October leans up 35 at 85.87. John Perkins, Brownfield.
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0: Now, here's your weather.
1: Well, we're looking at a humid but fairly decent afternoon with just a few bumps in the forecast overnight into Friday morning. This afternoon, mostly sunny and warm, highs climbing into the upper 80s. It'll feel a little sticky out there, and we'll have an east wind around 5 miles an hour. Could see some wind gusts today up to 25 miles an hour. Tonight starts mostly clear, but clouds will increase probably closer or after to midnight. That's when we'll bring a slight chance for a shower, about a 30% chance of a shower or maybe a thunderstorm. It does stay humid tonight. Lows fall to the upper 60s. For your Friday tomorrow, starts cloudy with a chance of morning showers, maybe a rumble of thunder in the morning like today. Rain chances around 40%. Then we should see some improvement by the afternoon. Skies turn partly sunny, highs low 80s, so not quite as hot, but still plenty humid. Friday night, partly cloudy, lows mid-60s. Then the weekend looks like the prize in the cereal box. Saturday, sunny with highs in the upper 80s. Sunday stays sunny and warm, highs near 90 degrees.
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4: 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It's the only memorial like it in the nation. 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
12: I'm Pete Ricketts, candidate for Senate, and I approve this message.
13: Everything about Democrat Dan Osborne is fake.
14: Osborne says he's independent, but he's endorsed by the Democrat machine. Osborne admitted he'd give Democrats control of the Senate.
13: Dan Osborne said he'd have been the deciding vote to tax our tips, overtime, and Social Security.
14: Taking thousands out of our pockets. Then he'd turn around and give that money and citizenship to illegal immigrants. Just listen.
15: A clear path and a streamline to citizenship. Just give him a damn Social Security card already.
13: Dan Osborne claims he's for the working man, but Osborne and his wife paid themselves hundreds of thousands of dollars through shady Wyoming companies they control, skirting election laws.
14: Osborne and his family have pocketed nearly $500,000 already.
13: And you know, Some of that money was raised with a man who allegedly trafficked young girls for Jeffrey Epstein.
14: Gross. Don't be fooled by fake Dan Osborne.
13: Paid for by Pete Ricketts for Senate.
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1: News. I'm Therese Crowley. Lance Twiggs, the video. Testimony today from the roommate slash lover of accused Charlie Kirk assassin Tyler Robinson.
2: The prosecution plans to play a pre-recorded law enforcement interview with Twiggs, which was offered in place of Twiggs appearing in person at this preliminary hearing. But yesterday in court, the defense asked for large chunks of the Twiggs interview to be redacted, and Judge Graff agreed to redactions.
1: Fox's Matt Finn in Provo, Utah. Strike two. CENTCOM reports 90 strikes against Iran last night, including bridges, drone, and missile sites Iran used to hit commercial ships. Oil prices dropping back today. Graham Plattner took himself out as Maine Senate Democrat nominee after a credible rape allegation. Fellow Democrat sitting Senator John Fetterman, not a fan, tells Fox.
3: Adios, trash bag.
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4: Today's Best Country, Old Red 99.5. We're talking Lynn Picnic. It all gets started tomorrow. Joining me on the phone is Caitlin. She's one of the organizers of the event. And Caitlin, I heard you had a birthday this week. They must be throwing this big party in Lynn in your honor. Is that right?
5: Sure. It always has been. Same weekend.
4: There you go. All right. And this Friday, I know things get started tomorrow. A parade gets things going right away. Then you got a bounce house, petting zoo, kids games, lots of things to do for the kids, right?
5: Correct. It is a full weekend full of kids stuff.
4: All right. Also, I saw tomorrow a glow party for the kids. What's that going to be like?
5: Yes. Yeah, so it's a new addition to the Lynn Picnic this year. They will go to the shelter house there, and there's going to be streamers, glow-in-the-dark streamers, glow-in-the-dark tape on the floor, and so there will be like hopscotch and other fun activities for them to do with glow sticks, glow necklaces, all the things, I guess, with Glow Party.
4: Nice, cool. I saw that you're having a softball tournament and a cornhole tournament tomorrow. Are both of those filled up, or is there time to still register for either of those?
5: The bracket is out for the ball tournament already. Looks like there's 7 teams, so that's a good turnout again. As far as the cornhole, you can come and register the day of, and there's always plenty of spots for them.
4: Cool. Bring your team, bring your bags, and enjoy some cornhole tournaments. And then you got a mariachi band. That's kind of cool.
5: Yes, it is new this year. We're going to give it a try. They actually played for my brother's wedding. And let me tell you, it was one of the funnest weddings I've ever been to. They don't only just play mariachi music. They can play the country music, too. It was a great time, and I will say I became one of the drummers that night, and it was fun.
4: Oh, I love it. I love it. All right. The Lynn Picnic happening this Friday and Saturday. You'll want to be a part of it. I know you guys got a great Facebook page if you want more info on that, right?
5: Correct. Yes. Check it out for all the details.
4: Once again, we're talking Lynn Picnic happening tomorrow and Saturday in Lynn, Kansas.
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7: Pat from Beatrice, here's your first question. 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
7: What is the square root of 144?
8: Pass.
7: What credit card company asked the question, what's in your wallet?
8: Capital One.
7: Who said...
8: Square root of 144 is 12.
7: Who said, what's the... That's what Christmas is all about, Charlie Brown.
8: Linus.
7: What does a stitch in time do?
8: Pass.
7: Bowline, square, and sheepshank are types of what?
8: Not.
4: Jeez.
7: That's right.
9: Cannot.
4: Jeez,
9: cannot.
4: Who wrote this list? Like Jeopardy or what? This
9: you is know, a here's hard the list. We're going to give you number one about how many taste buds does a human tongue hand?
4: Well, because we said about how many.
9: Yeah, you said 100.
4: Yeah.
9: You know, it's I only...
4: He was said, only two zeros off, yeah, Nicole. Okay.
9: I only have one taste bud, but man, is it sensitive. I mean, it's right there in the middle, and you can see it and everything. How many time zones in China? Now, this is a good question.
4: Who cares?
9: There's only one. There's only one.
8: Oh, there's only one.
9: Yeah.
8: Of course. Yeah, that would make sense.
9: Are you a married man, Pat?
8: No.
9: Okay.
8: No, sir.
9: Okay, well, then that's probably why you didn't get the diamond thing. Two of the four C's, that's clarity, cut, carrot, and color. Okay. Once you.
8: I thought it was going to be like cost, and cost.
9: Yeah. Yeah. Got that. A stitch in time. This is an old timer's question.
4: Yeah, I've never heard of this.
9: Really?
7: Yeah. A stitch in time saves nine?
9: Yeah.
4: No.
9: That means if you do it right the first time, you don't have to do it nine times later.
4: You old guys and your sayings.
7: It's like measure twice and cut once.
9: Yeah, there you go.
8: I'll have to write that down and tack it on the wall.
7: Use it today.
4: No, Pat, don't. Pat, don't. No, don't do it because, Pat, in our era, we would just say, this is what we would say, do it right the first time. It's so much easier. I know it doesn't rhyme.
9: However,
4: but,
9: you know, this would be a great tattoo. A stitch in time saves nine, tattooed on you. The ultimate in stitching, no?
4: Sure.
9: Yeah, yeah. Okay, yeah. You go first, okay? And then let us know. send us a picture. All right, thank you, Pat. Yes.
4: All right, man. Well, it was good to play with you again. That came out wrong. But we will... We will play the game again down the line, and Jesus.
7: Thanks, Pat.
4: Yeah, thanks.
9: Good luck with that tattoo.
4: Thanks, Pat.
9: There's
4: Pat, yeah.
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Eddie Rabbit there on a throwback Thursday. 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Just say, hey, maybe a rainfall report. 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

0: If you don't have your fill of fireworks, the Beatrice Rotary Club's big birthday party for the U.S. of A. is back. Rescheduled for this Saturday. Got rained out last week. It'll be at the Beatrice High School Saturday night. 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
1: Now, here's your weather.
2: This afternoon, going to be mostly sunny, humid, and warm, highs upper 80s. A few wind gusts could reach around 25 miles an hour before the breeze turns to the northeast. Tonight, clouds increase with a 30% chance of showers closer to midnight or after. Lows stay muggy in the upper 60s. Tomorrow, cloudy, 40% chance of morning rain, maybe a rumble of thunder overnight. It'll turn partly sunny by Friday afternoon, highs low 80s. The weekend looks bright and warm, sunshine both Saturday and Sunday, with highs in the upper 80s.
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3: News. I'm Gianna Gelosi. Video testimony from Lance Twiggs, the former lover of suspected Charlie Kirk assassin Tyler Robinson, will be played in court today.
4: The prosecution plans to play a pre-recorded law enforcement interview with Twiggs, which was offered in place of Twiggs appearing in person at this preliminary hearing. But yesterday in court, the defense asked for large chunks of the Twiggs interview to be redacted.
3: That's Fox's Matt Finn. A former U.S. Olympian David Hearn pleads not guilty to vandalizing the renovated reflecting pool near the Lincoln Memorial. U.S. Attorney for D.C. Jeanine Pirro accuses Hearn of removing the bottom liner of the pool last month. Norm Eisen, one of Hearn's attorneys, spoke to reporters outside of court.
5: It is not a crime to touch the reflecting pool, to touch water in the United States of America.
3: Hearn is going to be back in court in August. 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
13: Now, here's your weather.
1: This afternoon, going to be mostly sunny, humid, and warm, highs upper 80s. A few wind gusts could reach around 25 miles an hour before the breeze turns to the northeast. Tonight, clouds increase with a 30% chance of showers closer to midnight or after. Lows stay muggy in the upper 60s. Tomorrow, cloudy, 40% chance of morning rain, maybe a rumble of thunder overnight. It'll turn partly sunny by Friday afternoon, highs low 80s. The weekend looks bright and warm, sunshine both Saturday and Sunday, with highs in the upper 80s.
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1: 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With the latest local and state headlines, let's head to the News Channel Nebraska newsroom. Well, a man was arrested early Tuesday morning after police say he refused to leave the Casey's on 6th Street in Beatrice. Officers were called there around 2:55 a.m. after employees reported Caliph Moreno had stayed inside for an extended period of time and was disrupting work. Police say he had been the subject of a prior call at the same store back in June. Officers told him he was trespassing and ordered him to leave several times. He was later arrested on trespassing, failure to comply, and disorderly conduct charges. Well, Gage County has landed a major federal grant for road and bridge work. Officials say the county has been awarded $22.7 million through the BUILD program, the only grant of its kind in Nebraska this year. The money will help pave about 8 miles between Claytonia and DeWitt in concrete and replace 3 bridges along the route as well. County Board Member Emily Haxby says the local match is about $1 million. The project is expected to take place over the next 3 to 4 years. In other local news, a Hallam woman and her son were both injured in a Friday afternoon rollover crash last week on Highway 77 in Gage County. The sheriff's office say deputies were called there around 12:50 p.m. to Highway 77 in Southwest 2nd Road, which is just south of Cortland. Investigators say 35-year-old Alexandra Vetter was trying to pass another vehicle when her car struck the edge of the median. She overcorrected, lost control, and entered the ditch and rolled. Both occupants were taken to Bryan West and Lincoln. Their conditions were not immediately available. Well, one person is dead after an SUV was struck by a train early Wednesday morning in York County. The sheriff's office say crews responded around 4:20 a.m. near Highway 81, close to mile marker 63. Investigators say a southbound SUV left the roadway and came to rest on a railroad track below the highway before being hit by a BNSF locomotive. The driver was pronounced dead at the scene. Authorities say the driver was not from the area and their name is being withheld, pending family notification. Well, Nebraska communities are launching a first-of-its-kind pilot program to create a child care substitute pool, stepping up to solve staffing shortages, as News Channel Nebraska's Tyler Murphy has the story.
14: Our local child care service providers really need an opportunity to, you know, to be able to have a day off, just like we would expect for really any other sort of career or industry.
15: Project organizer Jonathan Jank said it's a step in the right direction for child care providers. He says recent legislative efforts are helping a new statewide initiative gain momentum, the Child Care Substitute Pool. The project aims to address caregiver shortages across the state by providing substitutes.
14: We also realized as there was networking across the state that it was more than just one community's problem. And so we thought working together would be the best solution moving forward to really try to move it statewide as quickly as we can.
15: In Norfolk, Tyler Murphy, News Channel Nebraska.
1: In other state news, Senator Pete Ricketts was asked about building data centers at a campaign stop this week in Nebraska City. He had this to say.
16: Data centers are a matter of national security to make sure we stay ahead of communist China in this race with them, because they are trying to replace us as the world power. Again, they're communists. They want to destroy our way of life here in America. So we've got to make sure we always stay ahead of them.
1: In other state news, former Nebraska wrestler A.J. Ferrari was arraigned Wednesday in Lancaster County Court after being arrested on an outstanding warrant. Ferrari is charged with third-degree assault by strangulation or suffocation of a pregnant woman, third-degree domestic violence assault, and first-degree false imprisonment. Prosecutors requested a $250,000 bond, citing the seriousness of the allegations. Ferrari's attorney argued for a lower amount, saying he was in Nebraska to turn himself in. Bond was set at 10% of $200,000. Ferrari is back in court in August. And finally, a downtown Lincoln Street closure this weekend is for music, not construction. Lincoln Transportation and Utilities say 14th Street between O and Q will be closed from 6 p.m. Thursday through 2 p.m. Sunday. The Zoo Bar is hosting Zoo Fest with 10 bands performing Friday and Saturday near 14th and O. The event also comes as construction in front of the bar wraps up. Zoo Bar owner Pete Waters says the crews finished just in time. Zoo Fest celebrates its 53rd anniversary of the bar. For more news, head to newschannelnebraska.com. I'm Trevor Steinmeier from the NCN Newsroom.
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0: Joe Diffie there. 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
2: 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Direct cash cattle trade activity remains quiet. Bids and asking prices have been very elusive this week. Packer inquiry could improve as the day progresses, but it's looking like the bulk of the week's trade is going to hold out until sometime Friday. Boxed beef was mixed at midday with light and moderate demand for light off. Farang's choice up $1.38 at $3.7982. Select was $1.10 higher at $3.6419. At the Windsor Livestock Auction in Missouri, steers were steady to $5 lower despite very good demand and an active market. Heifers were uneven from steady to $5 lower and even $10 higher for a nice offering of 550 to 625 pound heifers. The USDA says demand was good on a moderate supply. Medium and large one feeder steers, 663 to 637 pounds, brought $412.50 to $435. Cash hogs are higher at midday with big negotiated purchases. Processors have been a little more aggressive in their procurement efforts. Demand remains a large focus for the market. This week's export sales report from the USDA showed a significant decline from last week and the prior four-week average. Mexico remains an excellent market for U.S. pork. Domestic demand could see a boost as the height of summer grilling season is here, and pork's a competitively priced protein in the retail space. Barrels and gilts at the National Daily Direct were up 6 cents with a weighted average of 96.95. The Iowa Minnesota had a weighted average of 97.98, and the Western Corn Belt was up 73 cents with a weighted average of 97.99. At Illinois, slaughter sows were steady with moderate demand for moderate offerings at $41 to $52. Barrels and gilts were steady with moderate demand for moderate offerings at $57 to $67. And pork values were higher at midday, up 74 cents at $98.90. Bellies, hams, picnics, and butts were all up. Loins and ribs were lower and sharply lower. I'm Megan Grebner, Brownfield Ag News.
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5: Now, here's your weather.
6: Well, we're looking at a humid but fairly decent afternoon with just a few bumps in the forecast overnight into Friday morning. This afternoon, mostly sunny and warm, highs climbing into the upper 80s. It'll feel a little sticky out there, and we'll have an east wind around 5 miles an hour. Could see some wind gusts today up to 25 miles an hour. Tonight starts mostly clear, but clouds will increase probably closer or after to midnight. That's when we'll bring a slight chance for a shower, about a 30% chance of a shower or maybe a thunderstorm. It does stay humid tonight. Lows fall to the upper 60s. For your Friday tomorrow, starts cloudy with a chance of morning showers, maybe a rumble of thunder in the morning like today. Rain chances around 40%. Then we should see some improvement by the afternoon. Skies turn partly sunny, highs low 80s, so not quite as hot, but still plenty humid. Friday night, partly cloudy, lows mid-60s. Then the weekend looks like the prize in the cereal box. Saturday, sunny with highs in the upper 80s. Sunday stays sunny and warm, highs near 90 degrees.
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2: Hog futures are mixed. Soybeans, cattle, and corn are lower. I'm John Perkins with a Brown Field Market Update. Speed wins. That's why Stein is focused on delivering higher-yielding genetics faster than the competition, and why they release more new Enlist E3 lines than any other company. Stein has yield. Soybeans are down today on profit-taking, technical selling, and probably a decline in crude oils contributing to this as well. The USDA confirmed more new crop demand from China this morning, along with unknown destinations. Weekly numbers, maybe not great overall, but China was a significant buyer for old crop at least. Warmer, drier weather later this month could impact development. August beans are down 15.5 at 1177 and 3 quarters. September's down 12 and a quarter at 1171 and a quarter. Corn's down on profit-taking and technical selling. Parts of the Corn Belt should see more rain this week, but could get hot and dry after that. Old crop corn export commitments have already exceeded USDA projections. September's down 3 at 432, December's 3 and 3 quarters lower at 452.5. Wheat's up as the trade monitors weather impact and yield results in the United States, European Union, and Black Sea region. New supply, demand, and production numbers are out tomorrow. September Chicago's up 12 at 619 and 3 quarters. September Kansas City's 8.5 higher at 653 and 3 quarters. Live and feeder cattle are down on technical liquidation. Not a whole lot of direct trade as of yet, but what we have seen has not been particularly positive. Also, the USDA made a huge export sales change to last week's record high. The total, let's just say, was a lot less than what had initially been reported by the department. August lives down 245 at 235.17. August feeders are 527 lower at 356.77. And hogs are mixed, adjusting spreads. August is down 155 at 98.10. October 7 cents lower at 85.45. John Perkins, Brownfield Market Update.
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6: 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I'm Tim Hackett.
7: Just a couple of days after Nebraska baseball signed the head coach of the team that helped author one of the best seasons in recent program history to a contract extension, Nebraska softball has followed suit. UNL's other premier bat and ball program also gave its head coach a contract extension this week, with Rhonda Revelle agreeing to a new deal that will keep her around as head coach of her alma mater through the 2031 season. Last season was her 34th as the Husker softball head coach, which of course culminated in the program's first trip to the Women's College World Series since 2013. She has won more games than any other coach in Nebraska athletics history. It helps that her team plays like 60 games a year. Scott Frost never stood a chance, but I digress. The team also said that Revelle will increase her role with the team's pitchers. That's a direct quote, since longtime top assistant and pitching coach Lori Sipple announced she was retiring in June. Plus, many recent softball athletes will be sticking around the program a while longer. We knew Jordy Fromm would be coming back as an assistant coach, but three other members of this past spring's roster will also be sticking around as graduate managers, Hannah Kaur and both Hannah and Lauren Kamenzint. And some Nebraska baseball news as well. Former Husker baseball player Max Anderson was added to the American League roster for the Futures game, part of next week's MLB All-Star festivities taking place in Philadelphia. Anderson was an All-American during his time in Nebraska and was drafted in the second round in 2023 and is already doing some work in his first full season in AAA. He becomes the sixth former Husker to play in the Futures game, all of whom eventually cracked a major league roster, including Bryce Matthews, who was in that game last summer and has been up with the Astros for a good portion of this year. The Futures game is on July 12th. And I don't think I've talked too much yet about other local ties to next week's All-Star festivities, so we'll hit that today since, well, there's not much to talk about regarding the Royals game last night. Representing the Royals organization in the Futures game next week, alongside Max Anderson, will be right-handed pitcher Kendry Churio and catcher Blake Mitchell. They are rated the team's number one and number three prospects, respectively, and a total of 19 organizations will have their top prospects on display in this particular showcase. Representing the Royals in the actual MLB All-Star game will be Bobby Witt Jr. and Michael Wacha. Witt won the fan vote and was elected to serve as the American League's starting shortstop, which feels like absolutely the right call. And the Royals will have some representation in the Home Run Derby now as well. Jack Caglione announcing yesterday that he will be joining the Dinger Derby next week. Here's that announcement in his own words on MLB Network yesterday.
8: I was approached, a couple days ago and got asked to do the Home Run Derby, and I think I'm going to do it this year.
9: Go. Hey, my dad throw me. Who's going to throw to you?
8: My pops.
9: Let's go. He's going to be more nervous than you.
8: No, he's got ice in his veins.
9: Does he really?
8: Yeah. Yeah, he threw in the fall league Home Run Derby to me. Yeah. Now we're doing this one. It's going to be great.
7: The rest of that derby field currently includes Ben Rice and Junior Caminero plus Wilson Contreras. So four American League players in at the moment. Whoever else is going to decide to join that group will have to make those decisions pretty soon. Our sports coverage on All Red 99.5 is brought to you in part by Western United Mutual Insurance, home office in Wilbur, Beatrice Community Hospital and Health Center, Tatro Chiropractic in Fairbury, Certified Truck and Trailer Repair in Geneva, Miller Sales in Claytonia, and Lammel Plumbing in Beatrice. 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
0: Things happening this weekend, Friday and Saturday, the Lynn Picnic going on in Lynn, Kansas, featuring their road rally and demo derby and plenty of other things to do, especially for the kids. 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Saturday, 7:30 to 1, Plymouth Garden and Art Show happening at the Plymouth Community Building. 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Man, it's cool to see from the highway. I'd love to see it up close. 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You can check it out Saturday 8 to 3, Sunday noon to 4. Also Saturday and Sunday, Alexandria having their community-wide garage sales going on. Jefferson County Fair also going on. Friday and Saturday nights is the big Midwest Midget Championship races at the fair. They'll have the carnival going. Saturday, see a hot air balloon and meet the pilot. They have musical entertainment both Friday and Saturday nights at the races. And lots of activities. 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
1: I'm Brent Barnett with Ag Headline News on Brownfield. The USDA is expanding disaster assistance coverage to help producers recover from losses. Undersecretary Richard Fordyce says improvements have been made across the board, including the removal of the pay limit for several programs.
2: Previously, there were payment limitations, and so if you lost a number of cattle, especially in today's cattle values, you probably were not going to be indemnified near to the value of your loss.
1: He tells Brownfield there were several changes made to the livestock indemnity program to provide better coverage. An economist says the profitability prospects for the 2026 soybean crop have improved due to the recent uptick in soybean prices. Ben Brown with the University of Missouri tells Brownfield two factors have led to an increase in demand, providing the perfect storm: biofuels policy and China's follow-through on purchase commitments.
3: The commitment of Chinese purchases for 2026 is 25 million metric tons of soybeans. Here in the last few days, they've come into the market and started buying to really start fulfilling that. So a long ways to go. We've only got like 3.5% of the commitment on the books at this point. But again, the timing matches when we should start seeing signals, and I think that's brought some optimism into the market.
1: Brown says rising input costs heading into 2027 will offset some of the gains. The USDA is reporting generally bearish export business last week. Old crop corn, soybean, soybean product, cotton, and rice were all below average, with beef and pork sales seeing week-to-week declines. On the Daily Wire, the USDA says China and unknown destinations purchased U.S. soybeans Thursday morning. China purchased 136,000 tons, and unknown destinations picked up 120,000 tons. I'm Brent Barnett, Brownfield.
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2: 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So what's the difference? And what makes ice cream, ice cream? Jessica Castle with the St. Louis Dairy Council says to start, the FDA requires ice cream to contain at least 10% milk fat.
3: Some of them you may see is labeled as dairy treats, and that means that they are not quite meeting that 10% milk fat. For custard, that's 10% milk fat plus 1.4% egg yolk solids. And then with sherbet, that has a much reduced milk fat content, so it's about 1% to 2%. Then with gelato, that's another option, that's an Italian dessert that has less milk fat and it has been churned slowly, so it has a denser presentation. But essentially for ice cream, the main ingredients are always going to be milk and cream, some type of sweetener, and then flavorings and other mix-ins may have been added as well.
2: Those are all tasty ways to celebrate National Ice Cream Month. 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
0: This afternoon, going to be mostly sunny, humid, and warm, highs upper 80s. A few wind gusts could reach around 25 miles an hour before the breeze turns to the northeast. Tonight, clouds increase with a 30% chance of showers closer to midnight or after. Lows stay muggy in the upper 60s. Tomorrow, cloudy, 40% chance of morning rain, maybe a rumble of thunder overnight. It'll turn partly sunny by Friday afternoon, highs low 80s. The weekend looks bright and warm, sunshine both Saturday and Sunday, with highs in the upper 80s.
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18: News. I'm Therese Crowley. 17 minutes of police video with a roommate slash lover of accused Charlie Kirk assassin Tyler Robinson. The defense worries it looks like a confession in Provo, Utah court.
19: Judge Tony Graff said prosecutors can play video of investigators interviewing Lance Twiggs, the former romantic partner of Tyler Robinson, but that it will be partially redacted. Kirk's widow Erica has been attending this hearing in person in Provo, Utah, and her attorney Jeff Nyman asked the judge to play the full interview in court during Robinson's preliminary hearing.
18: Fox's Jessica Rosenthal. CENTCOM reports 90 strikes against Iran last night, including bridges, drone and missile sites Iran used to hit commercial ships. Oil prices dropping today. California state workers complain commuting is expensive. Their first week back since COVID. Under Governor Newsom's return to office mandate, 4 days a week in California. 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
13: Partly sunny today, high in the upper 80s. Mostly cloudy sky tonight with a chance of late night showers and thunderstorms, low around 68 degrees. Mostly cloudy early on tomorrow with a chance of showers and thunderstorms before gradually turning mostly sunny, high near 84. Tomorrow night, partly cloudy, low around 65. And sunny on Saturday with a high near 86 degrees. 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

Janie Fricke on your Throwback Thursday on Old Red 99.5. 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

0: Miner, a.k.a. Bo Duke on Old Red 99.5. The Judd's right before that. Hey, you've got two chances to see us out and about this week. Tomorrow, we're going to be at the Jefferson County Fair right before the races from 4 to 6. And then on Saturday, we'll be at the Lynn Picnic from 6 to 8 during the Big Demo Derby. While we're there, stop by, say hi, and get yourself registered to win 4 VIP front row seats to our Last Call for Summer concert. That, of course, is happening on August 15th with Little Texas and Jake Worthington. But again, see us at the Jefferson County Fair on Friday and at the Lynn Picnic on Saturday.
1: Soybeans, corn, and cattle are lower. Hogs are mixed. Hello, I'm Megan Grebner with your commodity market update on Brownfield. 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Stein has yield. Soybeans are lower on profit-taking and technical selling. August beans down 13 and 3 quarters at 1179 and a half. September beans down 11 and a half at 1172. Corn is down on profit-taking and technical selling. September corn down 3 and a quarter at 431 and 3 quarters. December corn down 4 at 452 and a quarter. The wheat complex is up. Live and feeder cattle are down on technical liquidation. August live down 287 at 234.75. August feeders are 597 lower at 356.07. Hogs are mixed, adjusting spreads. August lean hogs down $1.62 at 98.02. October lean hogs up 27 at 85.80. I'm Megan Grebner, Brownfield Ag News.
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2: Now, here's your weather.
3: Partly sunny today, high in the upper 80s. Mostly cloudy sky tonight with a chance of late night showers and thunderstorms, low around 68 degrees. Mostly cloudy early on tomorrow with a chance of showers and thunderstorms before gradually turning mostly sunny, high near 84. Tomorrow night, partly cloudy, low around 65. And sunny on Saturday with a high near 86 degrees. 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
1: Fox News, I'm Therese Crowley. 17 minutes of police video with a roommate slash lover of accused Charlie Kirk assassin Tyler Robinson. The defense worries it looks like a confession in Provo, Utah court.
2: Judge Tony Graff said prosecutors can play video of investigators interviewing Lance Twiggs, the former romantic partner of Tyler Robinson, but that it will be partially redacted. Kirk's widow, Erica, has been attending this hearing in person in Provo, Utah, and her attorney, Jeff Nyman, asked the judge to play the full interview in court during Robinson's preliminary hearing.
1: Fox's Jessica Rosenthal. CENTCOM reports 90 strikes against Iran last night, including bridges, drone and missile sites Iran used to hit commercial ships. Oil prices dropping today. California state workers complain commuting is expensive. Their first week back since COVID. Under Governor Newsom's return to office mandate, 4 days a week in California. 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
5: Soybeans, corn, and cattle are lower. 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Stein has yield. Soybeans are lower on profit taking and technical selling. August beans down 13 and 3 quarters at 1179 and a half. September beans down 11 and a half at 1172. Corn is down on profit taking and technical selling. September corn down 3 1/4 at 431 and 3 quarters. December corn down 4 at 452 and a quarter. The wheat complex is up. Live and feeder cattle are down on technical liquidation. August live down 287 at 234.75. August feeders are 597 lower at 356.07. Hogs are mixed, adjusting spreads. August lean hogs down $1.62 at 98.02. October lean hogs up 27 at 85.80. I'm Megan Grebner, Brownfield Ag News.
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0: We're doing some kicking with Little Texas on old Red 99.5. 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
2: Now, here's your weather.
3: Partly sunny today, high in the upper 80s. Mostly cloudy sky tonight with a chance of late night showers and thunderstorms, low around 68 degrees. Mostly cloudy early on tomorrow with a chance of showers and thunderstorms before gradually turning mostly sunny, high near 84. Tomorrow night, partly cloudy, low around 65, and sunny on Saturday with a high near 86 degrees. And that's a look at your NCN AccuWeather forecast brought to you by Williams Drilling.
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6: Racers, if you only go to one race a year, make sure it's the Joey Herkett Memorial Race this Monday at Beatrice Speedway. 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
7: I'm Pete Ricketts, candidate for Senate, and I approve this message.
8: Everything about Democrat Dan Osborne is fake.
9: Osborne says he's independent, but he's endorsed by the Democrat machine. Osborne admitted he'd give Democrats control of the Senate.
8: Dan Osborne said he'd have been the deciding vote to tax our tips, overtime, and Social Security.
9: Taking thousands out of our pockets. Then he'd turn around and give that money and citizenship to illegal immigrants. Just listen.
10: A clear path and a streamline to citizenship. Just give him a damn Social Security card already.
8: Dan Osborne claims he's for the working man, but Osborne and his wife paid themselves hundreds of thousands of dollars through shady Wyoming companies they control, skirting election laws.
9: Osborne and his family have pocketed nearly $500,000 already.
8: And you know, some of that money was raised with a man who allegedly trafficked young girls for Jeffrey Epstein.
9: Gross. Don't be fooled by fake Dan Osborne.
8: Paid for by Pete Ricketts for Senate.
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0: KUTT 99.5 Fairbury Beatrice. I'm gonna live where the green grass grows. It's been a pretty damn good day. And there's a cold beer calling my name.
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3: Fox News, I'm Tom Graham. It's day four of preliminary hearings to decide if there's enough evidence against Charlie Kirk's suspected shooter to go to trial. Tyler Robinson's former roommate said he asked him about the killing.
4: I just asked him in person if what he said was true the night before, and he said it was. I started crying a little bit and said he wishes he hadn't done it.
3: Lance Twiggs there. As proceedings continue in a Provo, Utah courtroom, Robinson is charged with aggravated murder. U.S. military hit Iran with back-to-back strikes this week after claiming Tehran targeted three commercial vessels in the Strait of Hormuz.
5: CENTCOM reports U.S. forces hit about 90 Iranian military targets, including their air defense systems, their coastal surveillance assets, their missile and drone storage sites.
3: That's Fox's Aisha Hosni. 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
7: Now, here's your weather.
8: Partly sunny today, high in the upper 80s. Mostly cloudy sky tonight with a chance of late night showers and thunderstorms, low around 68 degrees. Mostly cloudy early on tomorrow with a chance of showers and thunderstorms before gradually turning mostly sunny, high near 84. Tomorrow night, partly cloudy, low around 65, and sunny on Saturday with a high near 86 degrees.
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8: Today's Best Country, Old Red 99.5, on the phone with Caitlin. She's one of the organizers for the Lynn Picnic that gets started tomorrow. Caitlin, I know you got a lot of things for kids to do. Kind of run down the list of things that the kids are going to be able to do, and it all gets started tomorrow night, right?
10: Correct. Yes. So we start tomorrow night at 5:45 with the kids' bike and power wheels parade. That will they will meet there by the gazebo at Jackson, go around the square, decorate your bikes, decorate your power wheels. The best decorated gets a prize. So that's really fun for the kids. And then we kick it off. After that, we go to the parade. Once the parade's over, we have bounce houses sponsored by Lynn Post and Pipe. And then the petting zoo, once again from United Bank and Trust, and then other local businesses put together some kids' games. There's going to be a duck pond, a foam party, a petting zoo. There's balloon artists coming, face painting. So a lot of activities for the kids. And then to end the night for all the kids, there will be a glow party in the West Shelter House. And sounds like that will be a big hit for all those kids to come get some glow sticks and glow sunglasses and whatnot and just have a good old time down there.
8: There you go. And there's lots of stuff for adults to do as well. I got cornhole tournament going on. You can watch the softball tournament that's going on. You can participate in the cornhole tournament or watch the softball tournament. The mariachi band, you said, is just amazing. I can't wait to check that out. And a barbecue contest gets started that night as well. Let's talk about that barbecue contest. Is there still time to enter for that?
10: Yes. So the contest check-in starts Friday night at 8 p.m. to 9 p.m. there at the tennis courts. Come on down. There's going to be three different categories that you can enter. There's the pork butts, ribs, and steaks. So the entry fee there is just $75. We're giving it a try this year. Definitely new to the Lim Picnic, so going to be a little trial and error, I guess, this year is what we're going for. But I guess the one thing that we do say is no seasoning or meat prep before you check in is all that we're asking. And then you can start cooking Saturday whenever your timing works out, I guess, for when your meats need to be done. And then the final contest, judging contest, will end at 12 p.m. There at the West Shelter House.
8: Yeah, cool idea for another addition to the Lynn Picnic. Yeah, since we're into Saturday now, let's kind of talk about some of the things happening that day.
10: Sure. Starts off with breakfast, always a very good choice of food there. There's going to be your normal biscuits and gravy, homemade cinnamon rolls. They have breakfast burritos on the lineup, so that will all be good. The softball tournament continues on into Saturday. That should start around 8 p.m. And then the vendor fair, we took a year off last year, brought it back this year. There was a bunch of interest. But we moved it to the Lynn City building, so it's all air conditioned. And that starts at 9 and goes until 1 p.m. That is Saturday's morning. I guess the fishing tournament also for the kids start at 9 to 10:30 there at Kewhurst's Pond. Lots of prizes, lots of donations have come in from them. They made a trip to Shields and got a bunch of goodies ready and for the giveaways for the kids as well.
8: Nice, nice. And then, of course, a German meal. I know it's always popular, right?
10: Very popular. actually is delicious.
8: Yeah. Yeah, it's always good, that homemade German food. And then you guys do have some big events Saturday afternoon. A road rally starts at 1:30. You'll have a bunch of food trucks there at 4. Then you're going to have Power Wheels followed by a demo derby. So a little kids activity, and then everybody can enjoy that demo derby, right?
10: That's right. It's a good time.
8: Yeah. Come see us. We will be there Saturday as well. We'll be set up at the Lynn Picnic from 6 to 8 during the Demo Derby. Swing by our booth. Get registered to win VIP tickets, front row seats to our Last Call for a Summer Concert featuring Jake Worthington in Little Texas. That's coming up in August. So come see us. The Lynn Picnic, Lynn, Kansas, happening tomorrow and Saturday.
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0: Mr. Kenny Chesney on Old Red 99.5. Ben Keller hanging out here with you on your Thursday afternoon. And being that it's Thursday afternoon, that reminds me to remind you to check out our Yard and Garden show tomorrow and every Friday morning from 10 to 11:30. Nicole Stoner, the Gage County Extension Educator, is your host. 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
2: Partly sunny today, high in the upper 80s. Mostly cloudy sky tonight with a chance of late night showers and thunderstorms. Low around 68 degrees. Mostly cloudy early on tomorrow with a chance of showers and thunderstorms before gradually turning mostly sunny. High near 84. Tomorrow night, partly cloudy, low around 65. And sunny on Saturday with a high near 86 degrees. 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
8: Everything about Democrat Dan Osborne is fake.
9: Osborne says he's independent, but he's endorsed by the Democrat machine. Osborne admitted he'd give Democrats control of the Senate.
8: Dan Osborne said he'd have been the deciding vote to tax our tips, overtime, and Social Security,
9: taking thousands out of our pockets. 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
10: A clear path and a streamline to citizenship. Just give him a damn Social Security card already.
8: Dan Osborne claims he's for the working man, but Osborne and his wife paid themselves hundreds of thousands of dollars through shady Wyoming companies they control, skirting election laws.
9: Osborne and his family have pocketed nearly $500,000 already.
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Lori Morgan on Old Red 99.5, Alan Jackson and Reba in there for you as well here on your Thursday afternoon. Hey, don't forget that we are always standing by in the Farm Bureau Financial Severe Weather Center to bring you the latest. You can count on Old Red for severe weather coverage, because when severe weather strikes, we strike first right here on Old Red

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0: Little Texas on Old Red 99.5. And of course, you're going to have the opportunity to see them and Jake Worthington at our last call for summer concert on August 15th. 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Just search Old Red. And if you'd like the opportunity to win tickets to that show, well, just go get yourself registered at Sheer Perfection Salon and Boutique in Swanton, Notions, a Good Life Boutique in Fairbury, or Mill Creek Meats in Washington. So get signed up, and you never know, you might win tickets to go to our last call for summer concert at the Jefferson County Speedway on August 15th.
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1: Now, here's your weather.
2: Mostly cloudy sky tonight with a chance of late night showers and thunderstorms, low around 68 degrees. Mostly cloudy early on tomorrow with a chance of showers and thunderstorms before gradually turning mostly sunny, high near 84. Tomorrow night, partly cloudy, low around 65, and sunny on Saturday with a high near 86 degrees.
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4: Good afternoon. This is Brenda Hippen of Farmers Co-op with the closing grain report for Thursday, July 9th. September corn closed down 3.5 at 431.5. December corn down 4.25 at 452. August beans down 15.5 at 1177.75. November beans down 10.75 at 1181.5. September Kansas City wheat up 9 at 654.25. 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
1: There's been a lot of reasons for Gage County officials to celebrate the last couple of days, about 22.7 million of them. You heard a little bit about this yesterday, but now here's NZN's Doug Kennedy to tell us more.
2: County officials this week discovered that a build grant of over $22 million has been awarded to the county for significant road and bridge work between Claytonia and DeWitt. There's a local match required, though relatively low by comparison with other grant programs.
3: The Claytonia Bridge was one of those bridges that we were going to have to do no matter what here in the next few years. It's a $3 million bridge to replace, and now we're going to get to replace three bridges and 8 miles of road for a third of the cost of that single bridge.
1: A driver was killed when an SUV crashed into a train early Wednesday near York. The York County Sheriff's Office says they got a call from Burlington Northern Santa Fe Railroad at around 4:20 a.m. Wednesday. A preliminary investigation has authorities believing an SUV was heading south on Highway 81 when it left the road near an overpass on the west side of York. It then came to a rest on the tracks below the highway. A train heading east eventually then hit the SUV, and when authorities arrived, the driver was found deceased. York police have not yet released the name of the driver, but have confirmed the person was not from the area. No one on the train was injured. And new today, a report says it's never been more expensive to try and buy a previously owned home. The National Association of Realtors said Thursday that the U.S. median sales price increased 1.8% in June from a year earlier to over $440,000, a new all-time high. The NAR said home prices have now risen on an annual basis for 36 months in a row. All this as a bipartisan affordable housing bill has been sitting on the president's desk unsigned since passing both houses last month. It will go into effect even without President Trump's signature on Friday.
0: 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I'm Tim Hackett in the NCN Newsroom.
1: And some breaking news from this afternoon. Due to consistent high demand and low supply, the city of Fairbury is now in the second stage of a water emergency contingency plan. Despite some significant rainfall in southeast Nebraska last night, the city of Fairbury officially moved into a water warning stage at about 3:30 this afternoon. The city says this step is triggered when demand exceeds 1.2 million gallons per day for 3 days straight. The goal of the water warning is to reduce weekly water consumption by 10%. Schedules for lawn watering and car washing will be established, and waste of water is formally prohibited. Residents are being asked to heavily restrict their water usage. These directives will remain in place for as long as the water emergency remains in effect.
4: The Jefferson County Fair continues today, and joining me is Thomas Dooks, another Jefferson County Fair board member. Hello, Thomas.
5: Hello, how are we today?
4: We are doing fantastic. The weather is nice and warm for us, just like usual at the fair.
5: Yep.
4: So we're talking about events going on tonight. So remind us, what is all taking place between now and the end of the evening at the Jefferson County Fair in Fairbury?
5: We have the pig show starts at 6 o'clock, and we got free pulled pork sandwiches. So everybody can come down and grab a free sandwich, maybe a snack, or maybe that's your supper for the family. It's all good there. Also have the USAC midget races. It's just a practice kind of qualifying night. And then there'll be a beer garden going on there. And then at 6:30, Pioneer Family Awards. 7 o'clock is the ranch rodeo starting. And then 8 o'clock is the in-gathering. Great celebration of the Christian faith. So come on down. There'll be some music. And that's free admission at the dance floor.
4: Yep. So we invite everyone to visit the Jefferson County Fair tonight. Take in all of the activities, the carnival, in-gathering. Great food, as always. And Thomas, we'll be talking to you again tomorrow.
5: Yes, very good, and I'm glad you mentioned that carnival again. That we got wristband nights on Thursday, Friday, and Saturday.
4: All right, sounds good. We'll talk to you tomorrow. We're inviting everyone to visit the Jefferson County Fair in February, going on now through Sunday.
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1: Now, here's your weather.
2: Mostly cloudy sky tonight with a chance of late night showers and thunderstorms, low around 68 degrees. Mostly cloudy early on tomorrow with a chance of showers and thunderstorms before gradually turning mostly sunny, high near 84. Tomorrow night, partly cloudy, low around 65, and sunny on Saturday with a high near 86 degrees. 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

top a 749-foot tower in the middle of a cattle pasture outside of Harbine. 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

0: 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I'm only guilty of a damn good time. 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
3: Fox News, I'm John Saucier. Day four of a preliminary hearing in Provo, Utah to decide if there's enough evidence to try the suspect accused of killing Charlie Kirk. During the session, prosecutor Ryan McBride questioned Utah Department of Public Safety Sergeant Jennifer Fermiana, asking her to read words inscribed on bullet casings found on scene.
4: A fascist.
5: And page three.
4: Catch.
3: Kirk shot and killed last September during a campus event at Utah Valley University. Oil prices up this week after the U.S. and Iran resumed strikes. Commerce Secretary Howard Lutnick on Fox Business says over a billion barrels of oil are on the way, and that President Trump is handling things.
6: So he knows the price of oil is going to stay low. He knows it's going to stay low. So he has the ability to make the moves he wants to make. And we all know leaving national security in his hands is in the best hands.
3: America's listening to Fox News.
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15: Today's Best Country, Old Red 99.5, talking with Caitlin again. It's the Great American Picnic. The Lynn Picnic starts tomorrow with a whole bunch of kids' activities throughout the day and the evening. There's co-ed softball tournaments and cornhole tournaments that you can participate in. Mariachi band tomorrow night. Saturday, the big night with a breakfast and a vendor fair and fishing for the kids. German meal, barbecue, judging, and, of course, the big Saturday night activities. Starts off with food trucks at 4 p.m. And then, Caitlin, you said the Power Wheels and the Demo Derby wasn't enough. You added music as well, right?
16: That's right. Yes, we got a band coming in. It's called The Second Wind. I think they're come from Beatty, Kansas, actually. They play country and 80s music.
15: Love
16: it. And that starts at 9 p.m.
15: Love it. And where's that going to be located at?
16: Just right by the shelter house where the mariachi band was on Friday night.
15: All right, perfect. And you can do that absolutely free?
16: Yep.
15: Perfect.
16: Come on down.
15: Perfect. A good time to be had at this weekend's Lynn Picnic. Starts tomorrow, continues on Saturday. Caitlin, is there a spot that people can go to get a list of everything that's going on?
16: Yes. Go to our Facebook page, Lynn Booster Club. It has a bunch of different flyers, a bunch of different details on everything. And if you ever have any questions, just let one of us know and we can get you an answer.
15: Make plans to be at the Lynn Picnic this weekend. Starts tomorrow, goes to Saturday. We'll be there. 6 to 8 Saturday night for the big demo derby. You can swing by and see us, register to win front row seats to our last call for summer concert coming up in August. Come see us at the Lynn Picnic.
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God bless Texas. Wrapping up a big block of commercial-free country. Donay Brown in on your Throwback Thursday. We got Sweethearts of the Rodeo and Black Hawk coming up for you. Hey, don't let summer sneak out the back door without one more big country night. Last call for summer is coming Saturday.

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4: Everything about Democrat Dan Osborne is fake.
5: Osborne says he's independent, but he's endorsed by the Democrat machine. Osborne admitted he'd give Democrats control of the Senate.
4: Dan Osborne said he'd have been the deciding vote to tax our tips, overtime, and Social Security.
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4: Dan Osborne claims he's for the working man, but Osborne and his wife paid themselves hundreds of thousands of dollars through shady Wyoming companies they control, skirting election laws.
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0: Black Hawk on today's Best Country Old Red 99.5. Sure can smell the rain on the way. It's three without me, Tanya Tucker, the Mavericks, and Tracy Bird.
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2: Now, here's your weather.
0: For tonight, increasing clouds, a 30% chance of showers with a slight chance of thunderstorms after midnight. Humid, lows upper 60s. Northeast winds 5 to 10 miles per hour. Tomorrow, cloudy, a 40% chance of showers with a slight chance of thunderstorms in the morning. Then partly sunny in the afternoon, humid, highs lower 80s, east winds around 5 miles per hour. Tomorrow night, mostly clear in the evening, becoming partly cloudy, humid, lows mid 60s, with east winds around 5 miles per hour. And for your Saturday, sunny with highs in the upper 80s and east winds 5 to 10 miles per hour.
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0: Tracy Byrd wrapping up a No Talk Triple Play on your Throwback Thursday on Old Red. That's Don't Take Her, She's All I Got. We got the Dirt Band and more lined up and on the way for you. 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
11: We're back in my